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1: It's Stacy, and we're finally in theaters, Mortal Kombat 2. That is the sequel from the first one that came out in 2021. Now, nothing beats 1995's finest. I can watch that to this day on VHS, on a box TV. And if you have any of those in your house, hang on to them as long as you can. But also in theaters, Devil Wears Prada 2, Lee Cronin's The Mummy, a couple other scary movies that you don't want to see.
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Evanescence, they're doing that tour with Spirit Box on a lot of those dates. 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

92.5 KGB, Binghamton's rock station. Chili Peppers, you know, the Stadium Arcadium double disc album. Doesn't it feel like it's been around longer? I mean, it's got the Chili Pepper sound, so you equate it with the 90s, do you, in your brain? A Mandela effect going on with me, but Stadium Arcadium, the double disc with Snow on there, Danny California, Tell Me Baby, a lot of cool singles. It only turns 20 years old this year. Weird.

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92.5 KGB in Binghamton. It's Stacy. Thanks for hanging out. A lot of big summertime shows. Shed shows, you know. Rob Zombie touring with Marilyn Manson. A couple of Dark Hearts. The Who on a lot of those dates. H-U, The Who. And the band Orgy. Right on.

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1: It's Stacy, and first time I ever saw Foo Fighters was summer of 2015. That's when Dave Grohl had that broken leg. Royal Blood was on that tour. Very cool tour. I mean, goodness. A major injury and just decided to sit upon a throne and still do his shows. He has offered said throne to Axl Rose whenever he had his leg broken, but most recently offered it to Billy Strings.
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I forgot to tell you to remove the kids from the radio for that one. Dave Draymond, you dog, you. Evanescence, Afterlife, which is going to be one of the singles off the new album, Who Will You Follow as well. That's due out June 5th, new from Evanescence.

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1: It's Stacy, and today, May 11th, is National Eat What You Want Day. Does that mean calories don't count? I don't know. You could try it out. May regret it tomorrow. This day.

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It's Stacy and Breaking Benjamin, taking along with them the beautiful boys of Chevelle. Star set on a lot of these dates, too. A nice fall tour, so mid-September through late October. Got that big North American tour.

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1: 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It's too much. 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
1: 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It's sequel time, man. 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
1: 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Formerly with Nine Inch Nails. He is good. Total animal. Big curly hair. 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

92.5 KGB, stupefy. Yes, it's a word. Probably, pretty sure. It's Stacey with you. I'm a radio DJ, not a linguist. However, every once in a while, whenever I put in disturbed into Google just to see what's going on with the band, it comes up Disturbed. So if anybody wants to make a tribute band to Disturbed, I've got the band name. All right, grace and peace to you. Leave you with some Red Hot Chili Peppers.

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1: I'm Shrem. When you think of sex education, your mind has likely never gone directly to Spencer's Gifts. Although, how I think about it, I learned a lot from, you know, going to the back of the store at Spencer's Gifts through the years, especially when I was a kid. But anyhow, yeah, I'm talking about the store at the mall. Spencer's Gifts. College campuses, most recently Rowan University in New Jersey, have been visited by the Sexology 101 truck, which comes courtesy of Spencer's. Inside the truck, those who pay it a visit will find a pleasure expert, sex toys, free condoms, and more. The event has been hosted by Dirty Lola from the Netflix documentary, The Principles of Pleasure. Oh my, well, I need to go talk to my boss and see if we can get the Sexology 101 truck to stop by the station.
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It's Who Will You Follow?

That's going. I'm Shroom. 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

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Black Label Society's new album, Engines of Demolition, is out now. 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

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They're currently in a lawsuit with Sony Music Entertainment over unpaid streaming royalties totaling $800,000. Hey, speaking of Sony, if you're a PlayStation user, there's a class action lawsuit that you can be a part of. Details on the way. 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
1: My name's Shroom. Listen up, PlayStation users. Sony is agreeing to pay almost $8 million to users as part of its settlement for a class action lawsuit involving purchases of digital games through the PlayStation Store. At 3 years ago, Sony was accused of monopolizing the market and driving up prices for certain games in its store, with the plaintiffs saying Sony violated antitrust laws. According to the settlement filing, those eligible for a refund had to buy certain titles from April 2019 to December 2023. The eight eligible games include titles like The Last of Us, Call of Duty Classic, and Assassin's Creed Chronicles China. A fairness hearing is set for October to decide whether to approve the settlement.
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swear, some songs have noises in the background that make me think my mom is shouting at me downstairs, and it gets me every time. 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

92.5 KGB. Billy Idol's entering the Rock and Roll Hall of Fame of the class of 2026. The ceremony is going to take place in Los Angeles at the Peacock Theater on Saturday, November 14th. It'll be recorded and later broadcast on ABC and Disney Plus in December. It's Full Beats, Demonic Depression.

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1: 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Each itinerary includes theme stops like milkshake diners, neon signs, scenic drives, ghost tours, artist villages, and stays at retro-style motels celebrating the nostalgia and freedom tied to the famous highway.
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My name's Shroom. 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

92.5 KGB and Binghamton. Hope you're having a good time no matter what you're up to. Yeah, thanks for doing it with us. Unless you are in the process of doing something illegal.

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1: I'm Shroom. Disney Magic is coming with a hefty price tag these days, and some diehard Disney adults are racking up serious debt just to keep visiting the parks. With tickets already increasing in price to $119 a day, and projections saying that they could top $200 by 2027, families are also shelling out for hotels, I mean, dining, lightning lane passes, and souvenirs that can push trips into five-figure territory. What? Wow. According to LendingTree, 45% of parents with kids under 18 have used credit cards or loans to pay for Disney vacations, with some super fans borrowing tens of thousands of dollars to support frequent visits and immersive hobbies like Disney bounding and pin collecting. Now, financial experts warn that while the park offers nostalgia and escapism, the long-term impact of Disney debt could make major goals like buying a home or retiring comfortably much harder to reach. Hey, look, we want to help you out. You can win $1,000 again today, every hour, 9 a.m. through 5 p.m. We do it weekdays. 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
1: My name's Shroom. Fans of My Name is Earl star Jamie Presley can now catch her on OnlyFans. And the actress says, "I've always believed in evolving with the times. This is another way for me to connect directly with my audience on my own terms with creativity and intention. I've loved meeting fans at various comic cons, and the excitement of having those real face-to-face moments made me want to seek options like OnlyFans." Now, no word yet on what kind of content we are expected to see. Curious.
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0: 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Beartooth frontman Caleb Shomo describes this song as an honest depiction of his soul, focusing on authenticity, self-acceptance, and personal growth. 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
1: This is amazing. My heart is pumping. 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

0: happening? It is Tuesday, May 12th, 2026. Good morning. It's Rover's Morning Glory. I'm Rover. Doogie is here.
1: Good morning, sir.
0: Charlie is here.
2: Hi.
0: Snitzer is here.
3: Hey, man.
0: Crystal is here.
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0: And Mr. Jeffrey Allen LaRock is in the fart box.
2: Yo.
0: Yo. You're with us as well. 866-YO-ROVER is the number. 866-967-6837. That's how you reach the show. 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Text the word menu to 866-YO-ROVER. We'll get to your email here in just a moment. We have a lot to discuss this morning. I'm already...
5: You've got mail.
0: Okay, like AOL. We've got mail, everyone. Okay, well, let's just jump right into the mail then. Josh writes, "Yo, Rover, I'm a couple of days behind. I don't know if B2 went, but your wife is psychotic. The reason she won't go to the doctor is one of them. Around 10 years ago, I jumped off a truck on the side of the road one day and landed on the edge of the blacktop where it's curved and changes to gravel. In the time it took for me to sit on the ground, pull my pant leg up, and untie my boot, my whole ankle and top of my foot was purplish black. It bruised instantly. I tried to ignore it for 2 days, then went to the hospital. This was around the time that they were cracking down on prescription painkillers. So immediately, once I saw I was there in my late 20s or early 30s, they were looking at me as if I was exaggerating about the pain and was just there for painkillers. It was just bruised and sprained, the doctor told me. They never sent me for an x-ray, but I'm positive there was a hairline fracture. It eventually healed. I could walk normally. But to this day, like Crystal and Doogie said, it is so sensitive to re-injury. If I try to run, within 5 steps, I have to stop because it feels like my ankle sprained. She really needs to go get her foot looked at. She's right. They won't do anything, but they'll give her an air cast and crutches." Well, that's one of the things. She says she's not gonna do that. She's not gonna walk around with an air cast and crutches.
2: Well, or an x-ray to see how bad it is. What if it's way worse than you think?
0: She's not interested.
2: Is she still hobbling?
0: Discussion with her. She told me to stop bothering her about it.
2: Wow.
0: Is she still hobbling? Yeah, she's still hobbling, but... And her foot is... I mean, her foot is all bruised up, and, I mean, it's really gross looking.
3: We had a caller had something similar to his foot, and he just let it go like that. Mm-hmm. And then he went to the doctor. It was unbearable. He went to the doctor, I guess. And they said, "Oh, it's too late. Can't fix it now."
1: Oh.
3: And now his foot, he said, goes at like a 45-degree angle.
1: Seriously?
3: Yeah.
0: Well, yeah, hers isn't that bad. I mean, it's not at a 45-degree angle, but she's not interested. She told me stop talking about it.
1: Can you do me a favor? Lift your hat up. There's
3: a little string.
1: I can't take
0: that
1: it.
0: A little string right there? Yeah.
1: Your hats are falling apart. No.
0: Oh, this is a brand new hat.
1: Oh, why has it got strings hanging out to the other side?
0: Make them cheaply. I see it. I can't get it.
3: On the camera, you're doing the opposite way. Yeah.
1: Yes. Other side. Go the other way. There you go. That's a good boy.
3: I have such respect for those weather people who do it in front of the green screen because it's backwards. It's like, you know, you're pointing the wrong way.
0: Yeah. If I see myself on camera, I'm always doing the wrong side. It's not mirrored like it would be on your phone or something when you're watching RMG TV of yourself. Let's see. Yesterday, speaking of that, I wanted to see what RMG TV looked like, so I popped it up on my TV. I was in bed, and I pop it up on my TV, and you can see, at the beginning of the show, you could see just like a bead of sweat just going right down my neck.
2: Yeah, I saw it.
0: Jesus Christ, it's still 87 degrees in here. The air conditioning place is supposed to come today, so we'll see. It's Miami, though. So
2: oh, they're not going to have the
0: scheduled
2: part
0: to come on a Tuesday. That doesn't mean they'll actually show up on a Tuesday.
2: Well, and when they do show up, they're just going to look at it and go, "This is the problem."
6: And
2: now
6: you pray to God.
2: Now we have to order the part.
6: And you pray to God they order the correct part.
2: Yes, that too. Hopefully, get the right part.
0: Yeah.
3: How'd you sleep?
0: Oh, I cannot sleep, and I keep asking. I tell B2, I say, Hey, we should go get a fan.
1: Oh, my God.
0: Oh, I'm very comfortable. It is 87 degrees in here, and it's been stuck at 87, so I'm almost wondering if 87 is the max temperature that Nest thermostat will read, because it never goes over 80. It's just constant 87. Candles are melting in here. I mean, it's
1: what's crazy about this?
0: Disaster.
1: You are a 50-year-old man, and your wife, who supposedly waits on you hand and foot and bows down to you and serves you, she refuses to get you a fan and you're sweating. So with that being said, why aren't you walking to a store and getting a flipping fan?
2: Or driving.
1: Yeah, God forbid, that's too much effort. Like, what are you doing? What is wrong with you that you're not getting a fan and you're just taking it?
0: Well, I wanted to see what happens today. I was thinking maybe they'll actually miraculously fix it. I'm not holding my breath.
1: So let's say they don't fix it, and like Charlie said, they have to order the part.
0: Mm-hmm.
1: What's your step? What are you going to do next? You're going to keep sleeping in 87 degree, which is crazy.
0: You know what? I'm going to cross that bridge when I come to it. I don't like to plan on anything.
4: It's a very Jeffrey answer.
0: Yeah.
4: It's this whole thing.
1: Ridiculous. If Jeffrey were doing this, we would be telling him he's crazy.
2: Going to get a fan today.
1: Yeah.
0: Like I said, I'm going to get a fan today. Debbie writes, my father took us to see two movies at a theater in Philly in the late 60s with three screens. They were How the West Was Won and It's a Mad, Mad World. I remember there was a Buffalo Stampede and it felt and sounded like we were in the middle of the stampede. That's all I remember. I was around 11 years old. I didn't know that these kind of movies, I don't know why these kinds of movies never took off. Maybe this will be accepted more widely now. It was a lot of fun. Charlie said he went to see a movie, and it's on something called Screen X. What? Screen X?
3: Yeah.
0: And it has three screens. What main one, and then there's one on the left and one on the right. You liked it. You said it's good.
3: Oh, it was awesome.
0: Not all movies are in that, right?
3: No.
2: No. And also, it wouldn't make sense if you're going to go see whatever just saw, Wuthering Heights.
0: Oh. Yeah.
1: Oh, it's so good.
2: I don't think
0: you
2: that.
0: Could see, what if you saw Jacob Elordi or whatever this
2: guy's dong
0: name
2: stretched across three screens?
1: Yeah. Oh, yeah. I love him. Yeah. Love him so.
0: The balls on the left stretching across all the way to the main screen and then the head on the right.
2: Yeah.
0: What do you think of that?
2: I think certain movies you wouldn't care to see it in that, but like, I know The Mandalorian's going to come out soon, so I'm going to go see that there.
0: So you know that they make it in that?
2: I already looked it up. I just know that they have a Screen X viewing, yeah.
0: Mm. Okay.
2: Sure, I mean, just one more time. Superman, I saw some Superman clips of Screen X Superman, just to give you an example. So like that, they purposely filmed. Here's.
5: Let's do it, Cronkite.
2: But you can see that middle screen's pretty small.
5: Miss Lane. Mm.
2: And then there's all this crap on the left and right. It looks like you're in. It's like you're in there.
7: It's a lot.
0: Mm.
1: Oh, that's pretty cool.
3: Oh, that's pretty neat.
2: It was awesome.
0: Filmed wider and then they just.
2: I don't know. I could see them using probably AI to fill in some of the stuff.
3: What's the old thing? Is it a CinemaScope or what were they? What was that lady talking about?
7: In effect, you
2: illegal. That was something. I don't know.
0: That I don't know what she was talking about.
3: Yeah, it was some old.
7: Being interviewed, Superman.
2: But this is they're at right angles. So what she was talking about is like a really big, long screen or whatever. This is.
3: Yeah, I think so.
0: No, she said it was on the left and right. Three screens, she said.
3: Hmm.
0: Just like this.
2: Oh, okay.
0: Vicky writes, Rover, I can say that I did not 100% believe you on the Dick Esser truck and the company, but right before my eyes, on Hilliard and Dover Center, out in Westlake, Dick Esser plumbing box truck just passed me. I started laughing so hard out loud, I almost peed myself. That is a real company. They get very angry when I bring them up.
1: Yes.
0: I still don't understand. I mean, I guess it's good publicity, I suppose, but that's the name of the guy's name is Dick Esser. E-S-S, I think it's E-S-S-E-R. David writes, Yo, Rover, I'm only a couple of days behind on the podcast, but I've been hearing you guys talk about mowers and mowing, and then this came across my Facebook feed. Looks like you would have fun with this. Let me see. What do we have?
3: I don't have any email.
1: It's a video.
3: Oh, okay.
0: So this is some sort of robot.
3: You can ride it?
0: Looks like remote control, actually. Lawnmower. Oh, my God. Look, this thing's taking down some... Oh, my God. It's like cutting down trees.
3: And it's fast.
1: It's sped up, Snitz.
3: Oh.
2: And you can ride it.
3: That's pretty cool. You can ride it, though.
0: I've never seen this thing before. That thing's huge, too. Jeez. All right. Well, by the time my grass gets cut next, since the Yarbo's out of commission, it's going to look like that. Overgrown.
3: Cinerama. Justin's thing.
0: Cinerama. Is the three screens?
3: Yeah, old school.
0: Justin writes, the reason we have to say unalive now is because YouTube censors words and phrases. It's so out of control, I literally can't say the words Joe Biden, Kamala Harris, China, Democrat, or tons of other names or phrases.
2: What is this guy talking about?
0: He says he's getting shadow banned. Shadow banned means your comment isn't deleted. It just never appears in the comment section of any page you post it to. It's funny because people are free to call Trump a Nazi all the time in the comments, but if I even mention Sleepy Joe Biden or Kamala's name, my comment doesn't even show up. There's a massive double standard out there. Now, see,
2: is it possible that nobody's liking his comment and that's it, and he thinks he's shadow banned? I do see a lot of people posting a lot like, I'm shadow banned, but I could see that. I'm just like, no, you're not. You think
0: if you
2: are.
0: See it, that defeats the purpose of being shadow banned, right?
2: Mm-hmm. What you're saying sucks.
0: Now, with the stuff like unalived, what I don't understand is, okay, so now everyone has, you gave me a whole list of words that are now used because you can't actually say them on TikTok or Instagram or YouTube or whatever. So this lingo of things, like if somebody is killed, suicide, if they commit suicide, they've unalived themselves.
2: Or they get graped.
0: But you know that that is actually, if you say unalived, it's the same thing.
2: Mm-hmm.
0: It's the same meaning. So why could you say one and not the other? I just don't understand that. Like it's, and I probably brought it up the first time we talked about this. So the R word, when it comes to slow adults or slow children for that matter, not politically correct. Well, now it is though, I guess, but you could come up with mentally challenged, whatever word you want, but it means the same thing. And so I just don't understand why these things, unalived and all these other stupid words, graped. That's what you have to say if somebody is raped, you're graped.
2: Yeah, you're sitting around watching corn all day.
0: Mm-hmm. Watching corn.
2: Yeah.
0: Oh, man.
3: Well, summer soft.
0: Are you a corn addict, Jeffrey?
6: No, but it's just sorry to say that euphemisms have been a part of the English language since God knows when. And we're still going down that slippery slope of changing things that we would, instead of the simple, honest, direct language that we're used to using from about 40 years ago, now we're all in euphemisms and all that crap.
0: Thank you, George.
6: It's a slippery slope.
0: George Carlin, right?
6: Yeah, but it's the truth, Rover. Get it. That's what George Carlin's comment was all about. He's observational. That's what makes him so unique.
3: It's not all crap. Some words are just softer to hear, like passed away is better than dead, you know?
6: Yeah, euphemisms, that's exactly what they are. Nice, soft language.
0: But why do we need soft language?
3: Because it's better for when people are struggling and stuff.
0: Hold on a second. If somebody says, oh, my friend unalived himself, that makes you feel better than my friend committed suicide, the guy's still dead.
3: I'm not agreeing on these newer words. I'm just saying some words are better to hear than harsher words.
2: Yeah, just like you wouldn't say, oh, your friend offed himself, huh?
0: Okay, but that doesn't mean that YouTube should ban it.
2: But to ask, like, why use any certain language? We should only have one version of every word? No, I mean, sometimes it's, you don't want to go up to somebody and at the funeral go, oh my God, I'm so sorry, you offed himself.
0: But if they were writing an article about somebody, you know, okay, if the New York Times is writing an article about Jeffrey Epstein, who famously committed suicide, they don't say he offed himself, they say he committed suicide. They don't have to censor themselves in a news story and say, Epstein unalived himself because all these pansies out there. And I think that YouTube or any other platform, they shouldn't worry about the words.
2: I agree with that. Yeah, it doesn't matter to me, but I'm just saying, to say that there's no reason for other languages.
0: But then people come up with these words to get around, and it has literally exactly the same meaning as the word that they're trying to get around. So then that word, unalive, should now be banned because that's causing me trauma.
6: It's like nowadays, anything we say, no matter how we try to euphemize it or whatnot, or make it soft, come up with a softer term, you're still saying the same damn thing.
2: What's the pussification point? Of America.
6: No, it's the pussification of the English language.
2: Oh, yeah, you're right.
6: But I agree with you on that one also, Charlie.
0: I'm going to think about that when I'm playing my 15th century pastoral whatever. What's the thing about golf?
6: He's saying that about baseball. 19th century pastoral game. Football is a 20th century technological struggle.
1: And golf is elite.
6: Golf is an arrogant elitist pastime engaged in by white, well-to-do businessmen and women that use the game to get together to make deals, to carve this country, a little finer among yourselves, which is something Donald Trump loves to do.
0: Lissa writes, good morning. Thank you so much for starting out my day in laughter. Listening to yesterday's show in the background, I stepped out of the shower to hear, at the perfect second, what ended up being JLR sound effect choice. It completely caught me off guard. I froze for a second. I can't wait to hear today's choices. I don't know which one made her freeze, but
3: the fire
0: Jeffrey thing? Did play a few sound effects. What?
8: You've got mail.
3: The fireball?
0: Oh, well, that's today, yes.
2: No, it was the fireball.
3: Fireball was yesterday, or whatever it was.
0: Oh, the fireball, yes. Good one. Local major airline mechanic X writes, as an aircraft mechanic, we would scrap that engine due to the damage and the horrible event. This is the flight that ran over somebody at Denver International Airport. Actually, it didn't run out, sucked the person right into the engine. They had jumped over a fence, got onto the airport grounds, and I believe that they unalived themselves. While they jumped purposely, got run over by this plane because they just casually were walking. You can see this plane coming, barreling right at you. You can hear it. You can see it. The person didn't move. Got sucked into the engine and chopped up into little pieces. If you look at the picture of that engine, all those blades are gone. They were chewed up and spit out with the body. Neo engines and 737 MAX engines have composite blades. The circular ring around that inlet is called the containment ring. It's to prevent the fuselage from getting damaged by a blade dislodging, similar to the Southwest incident. The person that unfortunately committed suicide, most likely. May is Mental Health Awareness Month also. The fact that someone felt the need to do that is just sad. Every day you pass by people who are struggling on the inside, but you would never know. On a different note, Jeffrey should get his son to get his airplane mechanics license. We make over $150,000 a year, and that's not including the free flights and 7 weeks.

0: weeks of vacation for a top out mechanic. 2 months a year vacation. Who gets that? Help that kid get funded. He most likely qualifies for all sorts of college money, free college money. The schooling is only 18 to 24 months, costs about $36,000. Jeffrey, would you like to send Tomas to aircraft mechanics school?
1: If he has the interest in aircraft mechanics, then yeah, it would be a great idea, but I don't think he has that interest. But
0: well, those jet engines are like big fans.
1: Well, I can broach the idea to him and see what happens.
2: He has an interest in music, Rover.
1: Yeah, my son's more into music.
2: We've done nothing with that, so.
1: Mm. Well, he's filled my house with music.
2: That's good for you.
1: Okay.
0: Not good for the bank account or him. Anonymous writes, I'm wondering if you talked about the arrests they made on the Disney cruise for the child pornography ring. I know that Douchey talked about hantavirus on cruise ships, but I feel that this Disney cruise story is equally, if not more important. We did not talk about this, I don't think, unless Douchey did it in the shizzy, but yeah, I saw these people, I only saw the headline. People were arrested on multiple Disney cruises. The workers, for some sort of kiddie porn?
2: Yeah.
0: I don't know what it was exactly. Was it a ring? They were all conspiring or what was happening? What's the story?
2: I don't know exactly what happened, but it was over 25 people arrested in total.
0: Mm-hmm.
2: What's that?
3: Handcuffs, guys.
2: Okay, sorry.
0: Slapping handcuffs on those.
3: Here's an article. It says Disney cruise workers busted in child porn sting, hold off ship for deportation.
0: Mm-hmm.
2: How many? 28 people, yeah.
0: 26 from the Philippines, one from Indonesia, and one from Portugal.
3: Were interviewed. 27 were found to have taken part in the receipt, possession, transportation, distribution, or viewing of child corn material or child. It's unclear how many of those people worked for Disney Cruise.
0: Wouldn't all of them if they.
3: It could be contract, like.
0: Yeah. Heather said, Rover, I just wanted to tell you a story that happened to my husband. He got into a minor fender bender with an older lady 18 years ago. He had insurance under his mom's name. Both parties carried State Farm. State Farm decided they were not going to cover the woman's medical bills and that my husband would be responsible for all of it because he had moved out of his parents' house 2 months before the accident. So he was still on his parents' insurance. He moves out. He should be on his own insurance. And they said, we're not going to cover that. A year later, State Farm sued him for $30,000 and the DMV revoked his license until the settlement was paid. Needless to say, he hasn't had a driver's license for 17 years now.
2: Holy Jesus.
0: The woman said she was totally fine, that the accident was just a tap, but she apparently loaded everything she could into the claim. Just saying, Jeffrey needs to tell his insurance company. Did you report your fender bender on the freeway to your insurance company?
1: Now, yeah, I'm still, like I said, I'm still getting conflicting advice. So,
0: who's giving you advice not to report that?
1: Nobody. I'm just saying it's like some people tell
0: you're getting conflicting advice.
1: Some people tell me not to.
0: You said nobody was giving you that advice.
1: Well, either way, I still got to report. I haven't gotten around to it yet. I've got other things to worry about, like my you know, household expenses and stuff like that. And, you know, so.
0: Okay. Well, when this lady claims that she has neck and back injuries from you hitting her from behind, and then you didn't report it to your insurance company, and your insurance company doesn't pay out, and you're stuck with the $50,000 of her medical bills, then you can, you know, then, okay. Speaking of that, Shane says, I had to laugh out loud at Jeffrey saying that those scratches on the lady's bumper were already there, I assumed. And also how proud he says, I had the presence of mind to slam on the brakes. You're kidding, wait. When traffic was stopped on the freeway, you stopped? By the way, it was too late, mind you. But yeah, great job, Jeffrey. Presence of mind to slam on the brakes.
1: Okay, pal. Nice
0: Did you have
1: going.
0: The presence of mind to not follow so closely?
1: I wasn't following that closely. That's why it was only a tap. So,
0: well, if you were following too close.
1: Okay. All right. We're splitting hairs here. Okay. At least I didn't scrunch the woman's car in.
0: But you were following too closely, right?
1: I was at least a car length and a half behind her. That's why I was able to stop before anything severe would have happened.
0: Before what? Not before you hit her.
1: Okay.
0: So then you were following too closely, correct? Isn't that by definition? You were following too closely?
1: I wasn't following that closely, so nice try.
0: Well, you didn't have time to stop. If you would have been further away, would you have had time to stop and not hit her?
1: Probably by a millimeter.
0: Okay, so then you were a millimeter too close.
1: Okay, whatever.
0: Yeah, I'm right. Tristan writes, hello, I heard about the custom license plate project and how Jeffrey refused, like a whiny man baby. I hope he just placed this ungrateful, selfish character as a personality, and that's not truly who he actually is. I'm 42, mom of four girls, with one hardworking and dedicated husband. We're currently in a battle. I'll come back around to this, but let me lay the foundation first. Oh, this is a long email. Last year, I was officially diagnosed with an autoimmune disease. It was found while I was dealing with some crazy AC joint issues. My body decides at random now just to attack itself. It brings on a lot of inflammation and pain with the deterioration of my bones. Oh, my God. What is this? How long is this going to be?
2: The point is, she's struggling and she needs money. And if you were to ask her to do anything and everything, she would do it. Whereas
0: if I said you drive around with a license plate and you could get $43,414, yes, she would do it?
2: Yes.
0: Okay. She says she'd do anything to get $20,000 to fix her issues, keep my marriage happy, and not end up looking like a troll in a few years. Lizzie says, I just watched the reveal of Charlie's Epstein plate. You know what you should do, Charlie? Get a bumper sticker that says, release the files. Not a bad idea.
3: Good idea.
0: I'm actually have a bead of sweat that has come down my chest. And it's actually now around, like underneath my man boob area. Like this is something maybe girls have to worry about if they're like working out or something. Like I have sweat underneath the bottom fold of my man boob. It's so gross. It's so hot. Oh my God.
3: Did you leave yesterday or did you stay there all day in the heat?
0: Oh, I was working here yesterday. I was in the master bathroom shower. They have, there's cement colored, the whole thing is almost like a dark gray, darker than cement, but a dark gray tile slab, or not tile, porcelain slabs. I only know this because my wife, I go, that's tile. She goes, that's not tile, it's a slab. Okay, whatever. But when they had done all of the work in here, the contractors never, when they were doing all the drywall, all this, they put this slab up. They don't cover any of it. Then they get all this drywall dust in there. It's impossible to get the drywall dust out of the tile. So they tried. I paid them to clean it out. They go, we just can't clean it out. So I researched this with ChatGPT, and ChatGPT, after I prompted it like 10,000 times, gave me what I think is an appropriate solution. And I spent all day yesterday tediously doing that. And it worked like a champ, but I'm doing this in 87 degree heat.
3: What is the, like a, just a toothbrush? Like what is the technique?
0: No, the technique is to, because you could clean it as much as you want and it looks like it goes away mm-hmm. when it's wet, but then it just comes right back. All this dust.
3: Okay.
0: And so the technique was to wet it very slightly, then use, grout haze remover. Whatever that stuff is, and you put that on there, you let it soak in for 5 to 10 minutes, then you scrub it, let it soak another few minutes. So I had to scrub it with a brush manually, and this is a big area, and I'm still not done.
3: Is it the whole bathroom or just the shower?
0: Well, the shower is pretty. It's pretty much one side of the bathroom.
3: Oh, okay.
0: And the floor is made out of the same material in the shower. So I have to do the floor today. But and then you have to rinse the whole thing out and immediately dry it with microfiber cloths. Now, I don't know if you have to do that. It could be a towel or something, but supposedly that soaks things up, gets all that stuff out of there. And it worked. It actually worked. I didn't think it was going to work, but it actually worked. But it took probably, 4 hours to do that yesterday, at least.
4: And you were nude the whole time because it's so hot?
0: I was, yes. Yes, I was. Actually, I had underwear on.
2: God, that visual is not a good way to start your day.
3: I'm trying to see the difference here.
0: Hands and knees scrubbing.
3: I'm looking at grout haze remover.
0: Yeah.
3: So here's before, and there's after.
2: God, I would never do
4: that.
2: Yeah,
4: it gets really gray, right?
5: That's a big difference.
0: Yeah.
3: Is it?
0: I don't know the one on the right. It's not the whole right. It's just that one particular one.
3: Oh,
0: see that?
3: Okay.
0: Yeah, that's exactly what was going on.
2: That's exactly it.
0: Yeah, it was tedious.
5: Yeah, you should get one of those motorized electric scrubbers that has a handle. Mm-hmm. I see them on the TikTok shop all the time.
0: Did it? Doesn't work. That's not strong enough. Not. You have to put some elbow grease into that. Then we went to a dinner, and we would sit outside because my wife doesn't like the cold, but we were inside all day in 87 degree heat because the air conditioning is broken in bankruptcy box. And so we sat inside and we just sat there and soaking up their air conditioning. I've got to take a break. 866 Yo Rover is the number. We will be right back. Hang on.
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0: If anything happens to us, can you delete our browser history and throw away that box under the bed?
13: Ew. 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
0: Rover's Morning Glory.

0: wanted to point out that speaking of banned words, I guess when I was telling that story about what I was doing yesterday at Bankruptcy Box working, that I used the phrase master bathroom and master shower, and that is now banned, he says. It's no longer okay to use that term because it takes days of slavery.
1: Yeah, what do they call them now? I forgot.
2: YouTube doesn't allow that anymore?
0: Well, I don't know. He just wants me to stop using it.
2: Oh, okay.
0: It makes him think of slavery. It now is referred to as the primary bathroom and the primary bed.
1: That's what it was.
0: Speaking of things that we shouldn't do, let me tell you about this old bat. This is something that society should just ban. This is, oh my God, I saw this. This was in the New York Times. There's this woman named Pamela Redmond. She has a one-woman show. It's called Old Woman Naked. She's a writer. She, I guess, wrote a novel called Younger, and it then was turned into a TV show. I don't think I've ever heard of that, but she has a 75-minute one-woman show that she is doing at the Broadwater Second Stage in Hollywood. At the end of this, she appears fully nude on stage, and she says that this is an act of stealth feminism, whatever the hell that means. You know, when people get artsy, they start using these words, and I just don't even know, and phrases, I just don't even know exactly what they're referring to. All I know is that this should be made completely illegal. Like, somebody should go in there and say, this is public indecency, even though she's performing a play. Like, this should not be allowed. Snitz, do you have pictures of this woman? Oh, yeah, there she is. Oh, boy.
3: How old? 70?
0: 73 years old.
3: That's great.
0: She is in the...
3: Good for her.
0: Wrapped in a sheet or something, and then there was a picture of her on stage. There she is. This is before she takes off her clothes. Jeffrey, would you like to see this old bat? I know you're into old ladies. Would you like to see this old bat naked?
4: I don't know. Not from the way you describe her. I might not be the proposition.
2: Even Jeffrey doesn't want to see.
0: He doesn't want to see.
2: That's the first time ever.
0: Old lady. Yeah. She says that she was writing and she figured out that as she was finishing up some writing, various things, whatever, and she realized that AI could have made all of these edits way faster than she could have, and that AI is just going to take everyone's jobs. She said that AI doesn't have a body. That's what gave her the idea that she could differentiate herself from AI by getting naked on stage at the age of 73. So,
2: huh?
0: Yeah.
2: What is this? I don't understand what it has to do with AI. I really don't understand the correlation.
0: Well, she's a writer.
2: Uh-huh.
0: That's how she makes her living.
2: Okay.
0: And she realized that AI is going to take her job.
2: Yeah.
0: Because AI can write faster and better and spit out a lot more stuff than she can. So she realized, though, that AI doesn't have a body. So that's one way she can differentiate herself from AI, is having a body and being naked on stage in her
2: world. AI doesn't have arms. You just show your arm. Ugh.
0: Oh, no.
3: You have, what? Snitch. You of all people laughing at this.
1: Beautiful. I'm laughing because how beautiful it is.
3: It's this lovely lady laying on, looks like a stone kind of floor, and she's got no clothes on, and she's covering her nipples.

0: you can see.
1: There's five.
2: I can only see two heads.
0: It's a small little stage.
3: You don't think people would go out of curiosity?
1: No.
0: I have the internet. If I want to see a naked old lady, I could Google it. Naked old lady pops up.
4: I got one at home.
3: Like, what's this woman doing for the other 74 minutes where she's not nude?
5: It's a play. It's a show.
0: Probably she's being annoying. It's no, a one woman. It's not a play. It's a one woman show. Well, so it's probably
5: that's the same thing. A one woman show. It's
6: talking and talking, and it's annoying. And then she gets naked. It's the end. It's.
0: I've never really had a desire to see a one woman, like a one man, one like any of these things. Like they always seem so weird. Was the vagina monologues, was that one person or was that like...
3: Multiple people.
0: That was multiple.
6: But I think it was the same kind of thing. They were just up there telling...
3: Monologuing.
6: Yeah, so it's like a bunch of one-woman shows, I think, together.
3: Wait.
0: And they're just talking about their vaginas?
6: Yeah.
3: Yeah.
0: Like what? Give me an example. Because that was a big thing, I don't know, whatever, years and years
6: the
0: ago.
6: Smell.
0: Vagina monologues.
5: You don't know. If you don't know, stop.
6: You don't think they're talking about the smell of the vagina?
5: I don't know, but the way, I don't like
6: monologues.
5: The tone.
6: They're talking about the odors.
5: It's a wildly successful
6: show. Could be
5: show.
6: Successful, yeah.
5: Yeah, but don't talk crap about it.
6: I think it's one up there
5: it.
6: Saying, like, oh, my vagina smells. And then the other women, like, clap. And they go, oh, yeah.
5: He's making,
6: I know what that's like.
5: He's
6: and they're just doing
5: up.
6: That. I guarantee
3: but
6: that happens.
3: I saw it in college, but I really don't remember it. That tells you how much I tuned out as well. It was... just stories. It was stories, I believe, of each
0: one. But they're not interesting. It's not interesting stuff.
5: How did it continue for so long if it wasn't interesting?
0: Because people thought that it was edgy or artsy or
3: feminism.
0: Whatever. Yeah. Strong, independent, powerful.
3: So that's why people would go to this. Some women would go to this to see this 73-year-old woman.
5: Would.
0: We should go there and just start like catcalling her once she takes off her gloves. Woo! Yeah, baby!
6: Put it on!
5: You guys are horrible people. This is what real women look like. This is what's out there. This isn't easy. This is somebody that's proud of her body, and it's not easy to do that in these times, especially with you a-holes all laughing at her.
0: Yeah, that's why you're supposed to leave your clothes on when you're 73 years old.
6: Do you want to see a naked old fat guy?
5: I would go see that if he was doing, if he was doing a show and there was a meaning behind it. This woman has a point to all of this, and I think it's great. Good for her. It's not easy.
0: What's
5: the
0: point?
5: Why do you have to tear her down?
0: What is her point?
5: I don't know. You're the one that's doing the story.
0: Okay, thank you.
5: What did she say?
0: There is no point. I don't know. AI, something. Who knows? It's a, what did she say? It's a, what did she call it? Some sort of something, stealth feminism. Whatever the hell that means. I don't even know what that means, but oh, please.
5: Yeah, vagina monologues performed in over 140 countries and 48 languages.
6: And that's about what?
5: A huge cultural
0: stinky
5: phenomenon.
0: Vaginas.
6: Sexual reproduction, vaginal care, menstruation.
5: It was something.
6: They're talking about douching and their odors.
5: Okay, then don't go to it, but a lot of people did go.
0: And what are the like those weird cups that you like? They don't
6: the
0: use
6: keeper cups.
0: Showing
6: how to use those. It's like an infomercial for one of those. She's free bleeding on stage, and you're supposed to clap.
5: Oh,
6: hopefully you'll get sprayed with it like a Gallagher.
5: It's
6: concert.
5: Been running for over 30 years.
0: Did anybody come up with like the penis monologues as a response?
6: Well, they had the penis origami.
5: It's raised.
0: What's that?
6: What is it called? It's a different name.
4: Oh, those Australian guys?
6: Yeah, they stand there and they tie their dongs in a knot.
0: Now that I'd go see. Yeah. That sounds a little more interesting than hearing
6: what
0: people
6: is this
0: talk
6: called,
0: about their
6: though?
0: Smelly vaginas.
6: Because Snitz and
4: Vegas.
6: We were in Vegas, and right across wherever we were, outside of our hotel or something, was a billboard for it. And I just kept going, we need to go to that. It's just three dudes up there tying their dongs up.
4: Oh, puppetry of the penis.
6: Yeah, that was it.
0: And did you guys go?
6: No.
0: And... Are they, is this solo, like monologue? Are they up there by themselves or are they tying them to each other?
6: I think to just to themselves. They're just doing cool things. I think they're telling jokes in between.
0: Mm-hmm.
6: Sounds fun.
5: Real quick, the vagina monologues raised over $100 million for anti-violence and rape crisis centers out there through the years.
6: Uh-huh. Not from your support of you. You never went. It's been available for 30 years.
5: I'm just saying, don't sit there and all laugh about it because it's not
0: funny. She hates battered women. That's what it is,
5: right? I hate you guys that think

0: this is funny. They've done a lot of good for sexual violence against women and rape crisis. So let's be a little respectful. And if this old lady is trying to do something a little similar, God bless her. Why can't we be supportive of women?
1: I don't know what that old lady is trying to do. I read the whole article. Couldn't figure out what she's trying to do. I think she's just...
2: I think she kind of just wants to be a stripper.
0: All right.
1: Needs some attention. And at this point,
2: she's like, on stage naked. How can you be anti-stripper but pro this lady?
0: Because this isn't somebody going out there and just trying to make a fool of themselves just so you guys can laugh at her.
2: Put the picture up.
0: No, because it's not your cup of tea. You're going to look like that one day.
2: I'm going to try to hide
1: my nude body. I'm not going to be on stage taking my clothes off.
0: She looks fantastic. For 73?
1: Stop it.
0: What are you going to look like at 70? No, I'm not. She's 73.
2: We're going to look gross and we're going to try to cover up.
1: Now,
0: then don't go
1: 50.
0: Out there naked. Yeah, you do. But she wants to. I think this is great for her.
3: I agree with Doogie that it takes guts to do this. The fact that she's just going out there and she's okay with it, I mean, all for her. If that's what she wants to do, I commend her. But I would not want to myself.
1: No. I like this. Also this picture of her. Do you have the picture from the top of the article, Snitz, where she's smiling?
0: So you just did this to make fun of her?
1: No. I just don't understand it. Good for her. If she can get people to pay to see her naked, I say good for her. Yeah, there she is. Are those her real teeth? Or are those like... No, I'm...
4: All gums. Yeah, that's fine.
0: Wow, Snitz.
1: Wonder, dude.
4: She has like gums. What? No, you can't see the gums.
0: Didn't see the gums.
4: It's a nice smile. Come on.
1: You didn't see...
0: Wow, you're really rude.
1: What?
0: Both of you and Snitz.
1: That was Snitz, not me.
0: Yeah, okay.
1: Anyway, so old woman naked, if you would like to see this, Pamela Redman, it is her answer to AI concerns, according to the New York Times. How that is, again, the answer is AI doesn't have a body, and since AI doesn't have a body, I'll take off my clothes. Okay, go figure. That's art for you, I guess. Doogie, what do you have coming up in the shizzy?
0: Stephen Colbert, we told you that his show is ending. The Late Show is ending this month. And now we have more information as far as his final week of interviews. We'll give you that detail next.
1: All right, we'll get to that in just a few minutes. Our number is 866-YO-ROVER, 866-967-6837. We'll be right back on Rover's Morning Glory. Hang on.
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0: Shizzy coming up in just a moment. What do you have on the way, Douchey?
1: Bumble, the dating app, they are getting rid of something. And they are swapping it for AI. What are they going to do? What are they getting rid of? I'll tell you the story next.
0: We'll get to that in just a minute. Melissa says, oh my God, if men had periods, the world would end. Do you guys have any idea at all how much stuff we learned about our bodies at like 50 that they'd never tell us anywhere? Your labia disappears. What the F is that? Didn't see that in any of the books. Douchey, did your labia disappear when you hit 50?
1: I don't think so.
0: You haven't taken a look recently?
1: I think it's still there.
0: You think the labia is still there?
1: Yeah.
0: Okay, but you're not entirely sure.
1: It's there.
0: She may not be sure what her labia is.
1: I know what my labia is.
2: Describe it.
1: No.
0: Oh, she doesn't know. She can't prove it.
2: Jeffrey, what's a labia?
3: I don't know because I'm not a woman, so yeah. I'm not that familiar with women's body parts. Thank you very much.
0: Do you know what an areola is?
3: Now that part I know because it's on the woman's breast. Mm-hmm. Uh-huh. The thing I motorboat. I used to motorboat all the time, so that
0: you know
3: I do
0: that,
3: know.
0: But you don't know a labia.
3: All I know is it's got to be the those meat curtains.
0: Okay. We need banned phrases like YouTube, I guess. Marblehead T-Bone says, if Rover says a woman looks good for her age, Douchey gets mad. But Douchey just said that old lady looks good for her age. She's such a hypocrite.
1: I don't get mad at you saying that.
0: Oh, yes. You just did. A few weeks ago, I said somebody looks good for their age, and you're like, for her age?
1: Yeah. You're making fun of people. That's
0: I was not making
1: You make fun of people all the time. All the time.
0: Here's somebody that says, another word that YouTube has banned is pedophile. They use PDF file instead to bypass YouTube's AI checker so their videos don't get demonetized. PDF file. Okay. But here's the thing. If YouTube bans these, if they have an AI algorithm that will demonetize videos about suicide, so then everyone just calls it unalived. YouTube can't be that stupid. Couldn't they just very easily then demonetize unalived videos as well? And why don't they do that?
3: What about the person doing, say, a public service announcement about what to do if you know someone that has, you know, those ideations?
2: Oh, they still block them, yeah.
0: Do they?
3: And you're trying to get a do like a sort of like a public service message, and they still ban that. It's crazy.
0: Douchey, are you ready for the shizzy?
1: I am.
0: Here we go.
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1: A man opened fire on passing cars along Memorial Drive in Cambridge, Massachusetts yesterday afternoon before being shot by state police troopers. Police responded to the scene near River Street around 1:30 in the afternoon after they received multiple 911 calls with witnesses describing the gunman walking down the middle of the road and just firing at vehicles. Banging his weapon against a car. One driver said that he ducked behind his dashboard as a trooper pulled up next to him and immediately engaged the gunman. The woman driving a school van said that she fled through nearby bushes and heard at least 15 shots. EMS transported at least one person with gunshot wounds. No troopers were injured. The governor said that there was no ongoing threat to the public, and police said they are investigating whether the incident is connected to a separate earlier incident in Boston.
0: So did you say at the beginning, did they take this guy out? They killed the guy?
1: Yep. He was shot by police. So they're investigating that. The family of one of the two people killed in the April 2025 mass shooting at Florida State University has filed a federal lawsuit against OpenAI. They're accusing ChatGPT of helping the suspected gunman plan the attack. Suspect Phoenix Eichner has pleaded not guilty to murder and attempted murder and allegedly had lengthy conversations with ChatGPT about his interests in Nazism and fascism and about past mass shootings. And the lawsuit claims the chatbot helped him choose weapons, helped him identify where to go on campus, and even determine when the most people would be present. Attorney Bakari Sellers, who is representing the victim, the victim's widow, said that the chatbot planned this shooting and nobody alerted anyone.
0: It's Bakari Sellers is that guy's name. I've heard of him. I've seen him on TV, but it is different that if you Google something and then, like, if you want to perpetrate a crime and you Google something and it gives you a list of sites and then you actively go out and get the site, you know, look at the sites and come to your own conclusion, that's one thing. But when a chatbot is coaching you essentially on how to commit a mass shooting, there may be something to this lawsuit. It'll be interesting to see how this plays out. Go on.
1: The Frontier flight had
0: Real
1: to do-
0: Skinny says that they did not kill that guy who was involved in the shooting, by the way.
1: Okay.
0: That's why I asked. All right. Go on.
1: Frontier flight at Denver Airport evacuated after a gun magazine is found in the aircraft. So this evacuation comes just days after another Frontier flight at Denver International was evacuated after hitting the trespasser on the highway.
0: Wait,
1: or on the runway.
0: Hold on. So a gun magazine, like Guns and Ammo magazine.
1: Yeah.
0: Is found on the airplane.
2: Wait, is it a...
1: In the aircraft.
2: It's a magazine?
0: Or
2: the gun clip.
0: A magazine, like, with the ammo.
1: The Frontier Flight 4765 was scheduled to travel from Denver to Phoenix. It was evacuated after the discovery, according to the statement yesterday. Passengers were rescreened. A security sweep of the aircraft was conducted. No reports of any injuries. And the flight was rescheduled to leave at 6 a.m. the next day.
0: Okay. I was going to say, because why would they, it's a paper magazine. I understand.
1: No. Yeah.
0: Magazine.
1: So they're just being cautious. So as you would want them to be, right?
0: Yeah, absolutely. Of course, yeah.
1: Media mogul Byron Allen has agreed to acquire a controlling stake in BuzzFeed for $120 million. So that's a deal that'll make him the company's next chairman and CEO. BuzzFeed said that Allen, the Comics Unleashed CBS late night host and owner of the Weather Channel, will purchase 40 million shares at $3 each, giving it about a 52% stake. Mm. The transaction includes 20 million in cash and 100 million promissory note.
2: Who would buy that?
1: That's crazy.
0: Agree. Like, what's the point? Why would you buy that for 120 million? Why wouldn't you just take 120 million and make your own thing?
2: Yeah, like, nobody goes to BuzzFeed anymore, ever.
0: I agree.
5: I forgot about it.
0: Total waste of money.
2: They fired all their, they had like an actual news department for a while that was, wasn't it like actual news?
0: That
2: for a little
0: bit? Because I wasn't going to.
2: They fired everybody, and now it's just those random quizzes, like find out what kind of pie you are. Or whatever. And then you've, like, what?
1: Pie? I don't.
2: That's what it is. You go to the thing, it goes, here, find out what office character you are. And that's it. That's the website. Who would pay for that? Who would pay $5 for it?
0: $20 million this guy paid. All right, go on, douche.
1: So if you've ever dated online, you're familiar with swiping. It's how you let someone know that you like them. Swipe right, you're hot. Swipe left, mm-hmm. I'll pass. Mm-hmm. But that might be a thing of the past, at least for Bumble, because Bumble just announced that they're officially moving away from the classic swiping setup that has defined online dating for quite some time. The CEO of Bumble said that people are burned out with dating apps, so instead they're going to be leaning heavily on AI. The company has been testing an AI assistant called Bee, which recommends matches based on personality, communication style, and relationship goals. But not everyone.
0: What if I just want to look at pictures and I want to scroll through pictures and swipe right, swipe left? Why would you want AI to pick your partner for you? Maybe as an option, but wouldn't you still want to see the pictures?
1: Yeah, I've never used Bumble or those kind of dating apps, so I don't know how that works.
0: I think they're also getting rid of their signature thing, which is that in order to start a woman is the one, the female has to initiate the contact.
1: They're allowed to.
0: They're getting
1: to, yeah.
0: rid of that too.
1: Yep. They are. All right. So anyone watch NBA basketball last night? Are we ready, Jeffrey?
0: Well, what do you think of that game, Jeffrey?
3: I just woke up to the score and I was impressed. I read that the Cats won on a 25-0 fourth quarter and rallied to beat the Detroit Pistons to tie the series 2-2.
1: We are tied.
3: So they have two chances to close this series out. I take that back. One chance, but if they win tonight, if they win the next game, then they have the opportunity to actually close. Then they have their two opportunities to close it out.
1: The game's tomorrow night.
3: And if we win, we draw the Knicks in the Eastern Conference Finals.
0: Okay.
1: Well, we also have tonight game 5 of the playoffs. We have the San Antonio Spurs hosting the Timberwolves. So that is happening tonight. Jimmy Kimmel will air a rerun during Stephen Colbert's final night of The Late Show next week on the 21st. So as of now, The Tonight Show starring Jimmy Fallon will still air a new episode. But Kimmel just wants to, out of respect, he wants to go dark and just do a rerun. He wants everyone to be focused on Stephen Colbert's final episode, which I think is really cool. He did the same thing when Letterman said farewell.
0: Wouldn't you be like, if ABC, if you're paying Jimmy Kimmel, once you go...
1: No, I don't care.
0: We're paying you to do a show, not to have a rerun where somebody else beats us in the ratings because they're on live and you're not.
1: It's an honor to do that for another person in the industry. They're friends. It's his last show. He did the same thing when David Letterman said farewell in 2015. So I think that that's pretty cool.
3: I read that there's like a sort of solidarity thing because it's the whole thing. He made a joke about, prior to the Correspondents Association dinner, he made a joke about the Melania being an expectant widow, and Donald Trump didn't take too well to that. Donald Trump is, they're trying to get ABC or CBS to bow to his, Trump's getting them to bow to his will because he's trying to censor, like, jokes that he doesn't like about him. And the political satire has run all through late night television for the last, I don't know, like 3-4 decades.
0: Okay, moving along.
1: Colbert is bringing out major names for the final episodes. Again, the finale is May 21st.
0: Jeffrey's so mad. I'm looking at him right now. It's the same thing. I've heard you say this 100 times, Jeffrey. It's like literally 100 times the same thing. You get frustrated, but nobody wants to hear it. We weren't even talking about that. But anyway, go on.
1: So CBS confirmed the guest lineup includes fellow late night host Jimmy Fallon, Jimmy Kimmel, Seth Meyers, and John Oliver. There's also going to be Julia Louis-Dreyfus episode. She's going to appear on the show. Pedro Pascal, Tom Hanks, and former President Barack Obama. David Letterman, who is Colbert's predecessor, is scheduled for the final Thursday episode. And this long-running CBS franchise will end after 33 years, including Letterman's 22-year run and Colbert's 11-year tenure. So what's going on after it? May 22nd, which is a Friday, Comics Unleashed with Byron Allen will air in Colbert's time slot.
0: Okay.
1: There you go. That's the shizzy on Rover's Morning Glory.
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0: A lot of people pointing out Jeffrey was wrong about his stats on the game. It was a 22-0 third quarter run, not 25.
3: Oh, it was only 2 points off, so please forgive me.
0: Quarter. Yeah, and also the wrong quarter, too. So.
6: And 3 points.
0: Yep.
3: Yikes.
0: I saw it at halftime. I don't think it was exactly tied. It was very, very close, though, like a couple point or two off at halftime. And then I got distracted on something else. And I turn it back towards the end of the third quarter, and I go, geez, oh, man, they really started running away with this. So, series tied 2-2. We'll see if they're able to continue this. Now, they can do it at home. Can they do it on the road? Well, we're going to find out. A couple weeks ago in Port St. Lucie, Florida, there was a little incident with a drone. A guy named Christopher Paula, 40-year-old guy, was flying his DJI. I always have a hard time saying that. DJI. Mini 3 Pro drone at 11:30 p.m. Saturday night. And he then lost communication with the drone over his neighborhood in Port St. Lucie. Now, the drone is automatically programmed. If it loses communication with the remote controller, it will say, oh, okay, let me go back to my home GPS coordinates and land. So you would set that, for instance, to be your backyard. And if anything happens to the drone, your controller craps out, you drop the controller off a cliff, whatever. The drone doesn't just disappear and keep flying away forever. It will realize I've lost communication. Let me return home to my original GPS coordinates. Well, for some reason, it starts to fly back to his home location. He's waiting for it, but it never arrived. Instead, he had to use the app to figure out where is my drone, like find my drone. And he discovered that his drone had landed in a backyard a few houses away. So he goes and rings. You have to put this into perspective, by the way. This is about midnight on Saturday night.
1: Oh,
0: all right.
1: Boy.
0: This is in the middle of the night. This isn't 2 o'clock in the afternoon. This is 11:30 p.m. So he goes and he goes up and knocks on their front door, where a woman's voice answered on her Ring doorbell and said, "You don't have an effing drone anymore, sir." This guy then contacts the police. They come out and they speak with the homeowner, and the homeowner, a woman and her husband, they say that they've been annoyed by drones flying over their home. And on a recent occasion, she was outside undressed when a drone flew over her home. And so she decided.
2: Was she outside nude?
0: No, outside nude.
2: Okay.
0: She said.
2: It's her yard. So, okay.
0: Sure. She's hot, babe. And so when the drone landed in her backyard around midnight on Saturday night, they had a fire going on. They lit the drone on fire and burned the drone.
2: So they weren't asleep. They were up and then they just grabbed the drone and lit it on fire?
0: Yeah, they burned it in their fire pit, according to police. Due to the destruction of the drone, her and her boyfriend or husband or whatever, they were arrested for criminal mischief. And since it is mischief, douchey. And since it is more than $1,000, that's a felony. Now, here's the thing. If a drone lands in my backyard, to me, that's now my drone. If you lose your drone,
1: that's mean.
0: Especially if I'm annoyed by drones flying over my house, it's mine. What? What are
6: you're
0: you?
6: You're so close to a little kid kicks his ball into your yard. Yeah. This is my ball now.
1: Yeah.
2: That's the.
0: Oh, no. This is why
2: the plot of the Sandlot.
0: No, this
2: you
0: is
2: are
0: way
2: the Sandlot.
0: No.
2: The Beast.
0: This is way different because the drone, somebody, kids playing, they throw the ball, hit the ball, whatever, it goes into your yard. That's totally different. That ball is not equipped with cameras to spy on me. Can navigate and look right in through my bedroom window, can spy on me naked, all that. I would be annoyed if somebody was flying a drone over my house, too.
2: Didn't you lose a drone in somebody else's tree once?
1: Yeah, at a photo shoot. We were
0: in. We were there. Yeah, I wasn't the neighbor. We were actually there on that property.
2: Was it the owner's house that the drone was
0: at? Yes.
2: I don't know, man.
1: It was.
2: Oh, was it? Okay.
1: But
2: that guy could have just said, that's my drone now.
1: Yeah.
2: It's a Rover.
1: Yeah.
0: Could have.
2: He would have been fine with it.
0: No, I think that is true. So wait, so people should just be able to land their drone on your yard willy-nilly
2: all the time?
0: You're
2: really the only person I know with a drone, so it's very strange that you're taking the stance. Like, I don't own a drone. I think everybody in this story sounds like complete a-holes. One, what are you doing flying a drone at midnight? And then you're going to ring my doorbell for your drone back at midnight? Like, it's way too late. I also don't think they should light it on fire. I think if anything, they should answer and go, I'll give it back to you in the morning. It's enough. Also, drones are loud, dude.
0: Yeah, they found
2: drones aren't quiet. That's another thing.
0: Yeah, they're loud. They're loud. Annoying. And it's midnight. Mm-hmm. And this couple is pissed off. There's no doubt about it. They go out. They find the drone. It's in their backyard. Boom. Throw it in the fire pit. All you have to tell, you say, I don't know. I thought it was, somebody had discarded it, threw it away, trash. Maybe it didn't work anymore. And it somehow ended up in my backyard. That's all they had to say. I think this is a drone, like a sound, like a droning sound, not an actual.
2: I like it.
0: Not a flying drone.
2: That's the mood, though. I think it's cool.
6: What if it landed directly into the fire pit? What if they said that?
0: They should have said that. Yeah,
6: they should have said that.
0: We had a fire going, and I don't know. It's a good thing this could have killed us. The battery gets in there. It lands right in the fire pit. Could have exploded. Could have killed us. That was their mistake.
1: Does the camera shoot to someplace else, or can you see the footage of what it shoots?
2: Yeah.
1: Someplace else?
0: Of course.
2: Oh, yeah. You can see it on your screen. Probably doesn't record on the screen. Mm-hmm. Maybe it does, but you can definitely see it for sure.
1: Mm-hmm. It didn't land in the...
0: Well, he had lost communication with his drone, and it was landing automatically, so I don't even know if he could see what the camera was seeing or where, you know, what was happening to it, I guess. But, no, you should not charge this couple with a felony for this, though. They found it in their backyard. They were pissed. They've had a problem. This guy's probably annoyingly flying his drone over the neighborhood
2: midnight
0: all the time.
2: Is crazy to be doing.
0: And even would you like it if someone's flying a drone over your house, even if it's during the day, Charlie, repeatedly flying a drone over your house? You're out there trying to, you have a backyard. Mm-hmm. You're out there sitting in your hog tank or whatever you're doing out there. Would you want somebody flying a drone just hovering over your house?
2: No, but that doesn't mean I could just start. No, I wouldn't like that at all. But the law is, you can't just start. I don't think you could start just lighting other people's stuff on fire. If it accidentally lands in my yard, I can't just start beating it with a bat.
0: Oh, I think it's... I really don't have an issue with it. Now, if you shoot it out of the sky, it's hovering over your property. You'd think, you should own that airspace, in the immediate...
2: I agree. Oh, I agree with that. I agree, but that's not the way it's set up. But, so, I don't think you should be able to just... Especially, I just think of a kid... there's a guy that plays golf in my backyard, or one of my neighbors, and he hits rubber golf balls, or they're like styrofoam. I don't know what they're made out of. They're practice balls or something. They end up in my yard all the time. Mm-hmm. Should I just throw them away? What should I do? Are they mine?
0: You could. You could absolutely throw those away. They're coming into your yard all the time. If you wanted to, you're allowed, as far as I'm concerned. Why? Why would you have to give that back if somebody is inconveniencing you? Now, maybe you've decided you don't mind and you want to give it back to the neighbor, but if it was annoying you, you throw those things away.
2: Well, I actually just throw them away because I don't know who's doing it. I don't even know. They just end up in my yard all the time. I don't know who's doing it, where they're coming from. So I'm not going to track down the guy for a 50-cent ball. But if I walked in my backyard and I found a drone, I'd go, whose is this? This is expensive. I would start just
0: unless you were being annoyed by a drone for weeks. Then you just throw it away.
7: You negotiate. Oh, you want this back? What can I get?
2: Not a bad plan.
7: If you want this.
0: Well, she was not, that is not a bad plan.
7: I was nude in the backyard. Naked. You have video of that.
6: I would take the SD card and give back the drone. It's like, you're not, this is a video of me nude. You could have the drone back, but you're not taking this.
0: So, and by the way, you bring up a child, but this is a 40-year-old guy flying this drone at midnight.
6: And he's a pilot. He's got to have a license, remember?
0: And, Doogie, no, you're not getting to the shizzy. We just did the shizzy. I have to take a break. That's what I have to do. 866-YO-ROVER is our number, 866-967-6837. We'll be right back. Hang on.
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9: From the Price Chopper Market 32 Traffic Center, 81 northbound, moving well as you make your way in from the state line towards 17 and the Brandywine. 81 south, moving well toward 88 and the Front Street exit. In Vestal, on the Vestal Parkway between Town Hall Road and Elizabeth Street, that's down to one lane. And the Vestal Parkway off-ramp to Town Hall Road closed for construction as well. I'm Jeff Wise, Binghamton Traffic.
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0: Christian Banger says, Rover, you park in a parking garage, which is private property. Can the owner of the parking garage set your car on fire?
1: Well, see.
2: Great point. How do you explain that?
1: That's the dumbest.
2: Explain that, Rover.
1: That is so stupid.
2: Checkmate.
0: Because you're invited to the parking garage. You're paying to park there. If you were parking without permission, perhaps. But the point of a parking garage, it might be private property, but they're allowing you there to park. So no, they can't burn your car on fire.
2: And you live in a condo. I mean, it's owned by the building, right? Can't they just light the condo on fire?
0: I have a deeded parking spot, so that's mine. Maybe I'll be living out there tonight because it's probably cooler out there in the parking spot than it is inside bankruptcy box. Patrick says the neighbors don't control the airspace. You know, you should have control over airspace over your home up to a certain height. Obviously, it can't extend to infinity, so that planes.
2: Well, I was thinking it because planes come, they're sometimes really loud, killing my vibe outside. And I was like, that's kind of BS. I don't own all the way up.
0: In New York City, for instance, don't you own, if you have a building, let's say you want to build a, let's say you have a 10-story building. You own the airspace above that. So that otherwise, what if a building right next to you, a 50-story building, what if they wanted to come out and come over your building and then continue up? Well, is that allowed? No, because you own that airspace.
2: But I couldn't do that to my neighbor either. I could just start building my house up and then start going over his house.
0: So you do own...
2: Yeah.
0: Airspace.
2: I guess to some degree, yeah, you have to.
0: So if somebody's flying a drone over your house, I understand why people be annoyed by this. And it was documented, this woman in the backyard, a drone landed in her backyard. It's about midnight, and she threw it in her fire pit. And now she's being charged with a crime because this guy, you know, he was flying his drone, and it landed in this woman's yard. She had complained that the drones were flying and observing her naked in her backyard on previous occasions. She did post in the Ring, like I guess they have like a neighborhood thing where you can post, they'll post stuff like
2: next door.
0: Have you seen my dog is missing, or hey, there's a person on a bike. What are they doing in the neighborhood or whatever? That's what she was posting about a few weeks before. She's like, all these drones are flying over my house. So this was an ongoing issue that she was having. Now, if she's charged with a crime for throwing that drone in the fire, why is this guy being celebrated by a state senator in Hawaii? Not this guy who committed a potential crime, but somebody else, a vigilante. I'll explain the story here. In Hawaii, a tourist threw a big rock at a seal that was swimming in the water. And he tried to throw this big rock right at the seal's head. Now, I'm assuming that this guy probably had a few drinks, and you know how guys are when they get out. They just, you know how stupid guys are. So he throws this rock. It disturbs this seal, which is part of some sort of protected species, I guess. It's an endangered seal. It's a monk seal. And there are supposedly fewer than 1,600 of them in the world. I don't know how you can actually quantify that. How would they know there are 1,600 of them? But okay. So this tourist, 37-year-old guy from Seattle, throws this rock. He sees this thing swimming in the ocean, and he throws a rock at it. Do you have the video of him throwing the rock? Here it is.
3: What the hell?
4: What? What are you doing?
5: Oh. Come on.
6: Yeah, I don't like this guy at all.
5: Oh.
0: He barely missed it.
6: Drunk or not,
0: the seal is pretty big. You don't realize. You see, like, its little head popped up right there, but their bodies are big. Those things are big.
2: It's a big rock, too. That's not a small, like...
0: Why would you say... Let me see how big that rock is. Can you see it in his hand? Is it, like, the size of a softball, or... Yeah, it's about a softball-sized rock.
5: I'd say even bigger.
0: If it hit that seal on the head, it would probably kill the seal.
5: Oh.
0: It didn't hit the seal.
2: Why would you try to do that, ever?
0: probably because he's on vacation and he's had too many.
2: But that's really weird to get drunk.
0: Mai Tais or whatever.
2: Kill an animal.
6: He's a horrible person.
2: This guy sucks.
0: Yeah.
2: Why would you do that? Maybe if you're like 12 and you're like, don't really think about it. I don't know.
5: That's 12 is old. You can't be doing
2: that. Yeah, even 12 is probably too old. I don't know. I'm just, how old is this guy?
0: He is 37 years old.
2: Yeah, this is a psycho.
0: And tourist from Seattle.
3: Already harassing the seal for a while, and people were saying to leave the seal alone.
2: Oh, he was?
3: And then that's when, after that, they were recording him, and he threw that rock.
0: Okay. So he throws the rock, misses the seal, but somebody posts the video, and you know, I think police were probably called, or whatever the case may be. I guess they have a law there that you're not supposed to disturb this seal.
2: Didn't he also say when they wouldn't talk to him, they're like, what are you doing? He's like, I'm rich, doesn't matter.
0: Well, they said that there's a fine. I don't know if he said that to the police. At some point, he allegedly said that, oh, I'll pay the fine. Doesn't matter. I'm rich, he says. So, later, somebody beats up this guy who threw the rock at the seal. Some guy who lives in Hawaii spots this guy, whatever. I don't know if this is 20 minutes later, 20 days later, whatever the case may be. And there's video of that. And this guy just starts pummeling the guy who threw the rock at the seal. I mean, do we have that video?
2: Yep.
0: Here it is. Stand by.
2: Well, it's right here. I'm just waiting to press play.
0: Oh, here it is.
5: Whoa.
0: So this guy is at a, like the guy who threw the rock is probably walking back towards the hotel or something. Looks like there's a gate there. And this guy just starts pummeling him. Now, okay, if you're angry that somebody threw a rock at a seal, wouldn't you also be angry that one human beat up another human? Right? Just asking. Well, a state senator actually goes up in the chamber of the wherever, state senate or something, and he shows that video. And they basically are praising the person who beat up this tourist. Now, I don't like what the tourist did, but here is the state senator. Listen.
4: Of the monk seal that almost got hit by the rock from the tourists who threw it. If you didn't, here it is again. And we've all seen, or some of us have seen, environmental activists, I like to call them, who took matters into his own hands to educate what might happen if you mess with our land or the animals. And our attorney over here wants to make it clear we don't condone violence. But we did make a letter of recognition for Mr. Ambassador of Aloha. I know everybody's trying to keep him anonymous. And I do just want to say that from our caucus, you know, we see this all the time with people with a different type of mentality coming in and destroying our stuff, essentially. In this case, animals. But we'd like at least the airline to play this type of video on all flights incoming, so people don't do this kind of stuff. I don't want to leave it on a negative note, but I did want to get that out. Mahalo.
0: Oh, yeah. I don't want to leave this on a negative note, but I wrote a letter of recognition, a certificate of recognition for the guy that beat up this tourist. This is a state senator who, and then he has the nerve to point to the attorney in the background and go, now the attorney wants me to point out that we don't condone violence. And she's back there laughing. And then he has a certificate of recognition for this anonymous citizen that's beating up the tourist. Now, if you don't condone violence, then why are you giving him a certificate of recognition? Also, why are you keeping the person who assaulted another human being anonymous? Oh, you don't want him to be charged. That person should be charged with assault. What if the tourist, what he did was wrong, then what this guy did was wrong. And this state senator should actually resign. That's, to me, that's absolutely 100% outrageous that anybody, and they talk about, oh, don't support political violence or whatever the case may be. This is a direct, it is condoning violence against another human being and felonious assault. That is condoning it when you have a certificate of accomplishment, essentially, for beating somebody up.
2: Yeah.
0: A state senator did that.
2: But this guy sucks.
0: Absolutely wrong. The guy does suck, and he should, and the guy who threw the rock, if there's a law against that or whatever, He should. There, many places have laws, and Hawaii does, I'm sure, where you can't harass the wildlife.
2: You've always said that if you were a parent and your kid was getting bullied and say the police didn't do anything, you'd go take matters in your own hands.
5: Yeah.
0: Maybe I would, but I wouldn't expect a state senator to give me a certificate of accomplishment for that, because it's as much as I would want to do it, it doesn't mean that it's right. So but this I think it's 100% outrageous that a politician would condone people beating each other up. It's just, it's outrageous. And the guy should resign.
2: He says, kind of, he does say, I don't condone violence. He did say that quote.
0: Stop it. Stop it. He said that quote. Utterly, stop it. I don't care what he says.
2: I thought he did say that quote, didn't he?
0: Okay, so if the guy who went into the White House, the

0: They're fine. It is against the law. It's against the law to harass the wildlife. You're supposed to stay 50 feet away from them. No, you could probably be in prison.
1: Well, that's what I'm asking. That's what I'm... That's important.
0: If charged, he's not even charged, by the way, he could face a $50,000 fine and possible jail time for violating the Marine Mammal Protection Act, which includes Hawaiian monk seals. So, there's already a law against it, Charlie. Just like there's a law against... shooting the president.
1: I guess,
0: but if somebody attempts to shoot the president, would people be upset if somebody held up a certificate of recognition or a certificate of appreciation for one of those people that tried to shoot Trump?
1: Yeah, it's really hard to understand because it's such a stretch that you're making here.
0: It's not a stretch.
1: The president and the seal.
0: It's wrong. It doesn't make any sense. It would be wrong to do that, to recognize that and condone that. And this guy, this state senator, he's condoning. There's already a law against it, Charlie. There's a law against it.
1: But it sounds like they haven't even charged him.
0: There's a law against it.
1: But it sounds like they didn't charge him. So this guy...
0: Maybe they will. They probably have to do an investigation.
1: But this is more like if, you know, sometimes you'll hear like a pedophile gets off and then nothing happens to him. So then the neighborhood goes and they kick his ass and they beat him up.
0: Yeah, and I don't like that. I'm not pro that. All
1: you're pro pedophile.
0: It's just a story. No, just because you're not pro pedophile if you're anti beating people up and vigilante justice.
1: Well, it's a clear cut case. Like clear cut case. This guy touched kids. He's molesting children. And he's
0: Charlie.
1: Out.
0: There's a clear cut case of all sorts of stuff. This guy clear cut threw a rock at a seal. It's against the law. That doesn't just because somebody does something that doesn't give you the right to take justice into your own hands. That's why we have law enforcement. That's why we have courts. Mm-hmm. That's why we have judges and juries and all of that.
1: So in my example,
0: that's why we have laws.
1: In my example, like the pedophile, he goes through court, he gets off, nothing happens to him, but you know he's still out there. You know that he's going to probably touch kids again.
0: That's the price you have to live with according to the law.
1: So you are
2: pro-pedophile. He's trying to stir the pot here. He's not pro-pedophile.
0: Charlie's just...
1: He's basically trying
0: to make ridiculous leaps here.
1: I'm the one making ridiculous leap. You compared the monk seal to the president.
2: Yeah, I do think that's a little crazy. But now we're going down a ridiculous...
0: It's the same thing. People would be upset if you had a certificate of appreciation for somebody who tried to kill the president, as you should be. Nobody would get up on the floor of the Senate and say, hey, I don't condone this behavior, but hey, let's give this guy a certificate. It's outrageous. And this is outrageous for a state senator to do that. After somebody gets beat up, that's against the law to beat him up. It absolutely
1: maybe he'll get charged then.
0: Who? The guy who be, yeah, he should be.

0: I said, okay, well, I'm going to teach you another lesson to deter you from doing it again. That is the whole point of consequences. That's why you go to jail. It's to deter you from doing that again.
1: Rover, yesterday we played a video. We played a video of a guy pushing another guy down the subway, and he killed him. And you saw that, and the guy's walking away. Would you punch him?
2: You might try to apprehend the guy.
3: You call police.
2: Actually, me personally, I go, I'm not getting involved. This guy just killed somebody. What am I going to do? No, you call the police in that case. So, no, but you don't get to dole out consequences, Tim, without any consequences for yourself. So you're not the judge, jury, and executioner. Again, that's why we have law enforcement, laws, and judges and juries. That's what that's for. You don't just get to decide, here's my consequence. Here's Tim's consequence, and I don't like what you're doing, so I'm going to give you my consequence of beating you up. That's not how it works. And so no state senator should be encouraging people to beat each other up if they see behavior. Somebody litters, do you go, oh, this is our pristine Hawaiian land. You threw out a hamburger wrapper. You're going to get punched in the face, and we'll give the person a certificate of appreciation for punching you in the face.
1: Different than a living animal.
2: It's no different.
1: There's levels of crime.
2: Some people, their land is just as sacred as this is a sacred living land or whatever. So, Tim, thank you. I've got to take a break. 866-YO-ROVER, 866-967-6837. We'll be right back. Hang on.
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2: Shizzy coming up in a moment. What do you have on the way, Doogie?
3: The Rock and Roll Hall of Fame is premiering its Paul McCartney and Wings exhibit this Friday, but there's a little bit of a problem. I'll tell you what it is coming up next.
2: All right, we'll get to that in just a moment. Maria, you're on Rover's Morning Glory. Good morning, Maria.
4: Good morning. How are you?
2: Hey, what's happening?
4: I think you're full of crap, Rover. I listen to you every morning. I love you. But this guy got what he deserved. Was it legally right? No. But morally, this guy's a piece of crap and got what he deserved, right?
2: So you don't want to follow the laws. You want to do what's morally right. Is that correct?
4: Well, I love animals, right? And if I saw this, I'd kick the crap out of this guy myself.
2: All right, forget the law. It's all about morals. Is that what I hear you saying?
4: This guy had money. He made the comment, "I have money," means he thinks he can just get away with anything. And maybe if people did what this guy did, people would think twice about doing stuff like that.
2: Maria, let me ask you a question. Did you ever have sex before you were married?
4: No. How about that?
2: You never had sex.
5: In your face.
2: You never had sex in your face. Until you were married. Now, we know she's lying. That is morally wrong, right?
4: Having sex before you got... I didn't have sex before I got married because I'm Italian, and it's just the way it was drilled into my head. If I knew better, I would have banged half the city before I got married.
2: So, maybe she didn't really have premarital sex. But
5: your point's kind of moot.
2: Let's say somebody has premarital sex. Some people, morally, that's a sin. They go, that's disgusting. It's against God's will. You can't have sex until you're married. Should those people then be able to go and punch you in the face if you had premarital sex?
4: No, but I think anybody that wants to hurt a defenseless animal is a piece of crap. That's it.
2: All right. Maria,
4: hit a defensive animal. I just want to shout out to Donald, my boyfriend who listens to you every morning.
3: Hi, Donald.
2: All right. Thank you, Donald.
4: Donald Robbie. Good morning.
2: Are you married? Wait a second. Are you married to Donald?
4: No, we're dating.
2: You're not putting out, right?
4: And yes, we are having sex.
2: Okay. Boy. All right.
5: But you're Italian.
2: Yeah. Jesus hates you now.
3: Oh, boy.
2: All right, Maria. Thank you. Doogie, are you ready for the shizzy?
3: Yes.
2: Here we go.
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3: With gas prices averaging $4.52 a gallon nationally, up more than $1.50 since the Iran war began on February 28th, the president announced yesterday that he would like to temporarily suspend the federal gas tax and called on Congress to deliver it. The proposal touched off an immediate scramble on Capitol Hill with at least three separate Republican bills introduced on the same day. So we will see what happens with all of this, but it is getting out of control.
2: I like this
3: holiday
2: comment from
3: Alicia,
2: who says, sex before marriage is not morally wrong, you jackass. See, this is the point that I'm making. You don't think it is, but there are a lot of people that do think it is morally wrong, and they don't get to punch you, Alicia, in the face because you're a dirty little slut.
3: All right.
2: They don't get to do that because they believe it's morally wrong. We have laws. No law says premarital sex is against the law, so you could do it. So just because there are plenty of people who think sex outside of marriage is morally wrong. There's a ton, millions and millions and millions in the United States. They don't get you to beat you up, Alicia, because they think that you are morally wrong. Go on, Doogie.
3: So John Fetterman, the senator that we have talked about here and there on the show, he is in the news because of some things that he had said. He was having a conversation with Bill Maher, and Fetterman says that Democrats are losing support from young men as the party develops what he called an anti-men image. So they talk about a lot of different things, and there's something that made me laugh. I want to see if you catch it.
5: Well, he's asking about lab-grown meat. Like if Fetterman's into lab-grown meat or not, and Fetterman's anti-lab-grown meat. So, there we go.
7: But you actually want to ban
1: Yeah, that doesn't seem.
7: Yeah, I just think, I mean, as I'm a member of the agriculture committee, and I really stand with our farmers now. And now, of course, we don't want like the factory farm situation, absolutely opposed to animal cruelty. But for me, if I lived on Mars, yeah, what's the lab meat would be a great opportunity. But for me right now, like it's.
1: But you want to ban it? I mean, shouldn't people have the right to eat it?
7: It's like actively. I mean, if people have a chance to prevent that, but overall, for me, I think.
3: Didn't you already have
7: someone
3: one?
7: That's really. Yeah. I mean, we are just. I thought, the really highly processed food. I mean, that's exactly the essence of that.
5: What?
3: Yeah.
5: What?
3: He struggled.
5: He said aminal.
8: Yeah. Aminal. From what he's been through, I mean, he's doing pretty good.
2: Yeah, but I agree with him. If people, I don't agree with Fetterman. I agree with Bill Maher in this case. Maybe you can regulate something or whatever. If lab-grown meat should be legal as long as it's not harmful to people. If it's harmful, yeah, you make it illegal. If it's not, then... You may not eat it, but that doesn't. There's a lot of stuff I wouldn't eat. Doesn't mean it should be illegal. Go on, douche.
3: Young people are much more pessimistic about the job market than older people in the U.S. right now. Researchers are saying that it's the largest gap of any country in the world. A new Gallup World Poll finds 43% of Americans 15 to 34 think it's a good time to find a job, compared to 64% of those 55 and older. The only other places where a similar pattern exists are China, Hong Kong, Serbia, the United Arab Emirates, and Norway. There are other countries where young people are less optimistic, but older adults in those places share a similar outlook. All right, guests on board Disney Cruise Line's all-new Disney Adventure learned their four-night sailing embarking from Singapore was canceled. But the problem was they were already on the ship.
2: Mm.
3: So when I go on a ship, I'll usually do like a four-night thing. I board on a Thursday,
2: uh-huh.
3: And you go kind of early. You get on board, everyone's docking or getting on the ship, and you enjoy the day and do your thing. Well, that's what happened here. So guests are already settled in. They started their vacation. The captain of the ship announced that there was technical issues and guests were to wait for further information. So then they're waiting and waiting, but they don't open up the food. They don't open up the gift shops. They keep everything closed because technically, you know, they're not leaving because they can't get the ship fixed. Well, it turns out that it was midnight. They've been there all day and... Oh, sorry, we can't get the boat fixed. So they're stuck on this ship, and then they have to get off and figure out a way to get home.
2: Yeah, that sucks.
3: How much would that suck? So guests were ultimately stranded in Singapore, and they were left to figure out what to do. And I hope that Disney takes care of all of these people, because this is... You plan your cruise and your vacation.
2: Yeah.
3: Things are expensive, flights and all of that. So I felt really, really bad for all of these families just stranded thousands of miles from home. And hopefully they will get taken care of. So this was just breaking news. Online marketplace eBay has rejected an offer from GameStop to buy the company for $55.5 billion. So after reviewing GameStop's proposition, the eBay board had concluded that the proposal was neither credible nor attractive.
2: That's I don't think that was a credible offer either. Now, I read and the guy who's CEO of GameStop has something in his deal that if he can take the company, and the value of GameStop right now is, I believe, the market cap is $11 billion. If he can make GameStop into a $100 billion company... He somehow ends up getting like $5 billion himself.
3: So he's
2: trying to buy and merge his way in to somehow a $100 billion valuation for GameStop so that he gets a massive multi-billion dollar payout, which, all right, I would try that same thing, I suppose. Go on, douche.
3: Dua Lipa is suing South Korean technology firm Samsung in a U.S. court for using an image of her without her consent. The complaint relates to the use of a photograph of the singer on cardboard packaging for Samsung television sets sold across the U.S. There's a picture of it up on RMG TV.
2: It is weird that they wouldn't have the right to, you'd think they would know better than to do that.
3: Yeah, the filing stated that the singer did not enter into an agreement with Samsung to allow the company to use her likeness, but that the TV boxes suggested that she had done so and allowed the company to benefit by capitalizing on the implied and false association with Miss Dua Lipa as a sponsor of that.
2: Now, television. It looks like on the box of the TV, it's showing the TV with a bunch of apps on, like the home screen. And whatever this app is, I guess Samsung, I guess it's their own app. So never mind. I thought it was a different app.
8: But
2: it says Samsung TV Plus.
8: XITE Hits.
2: Yeah, I think that might be part of Samsung TV Plus. You know how they have all those weird streaming channels that the TV just comes for free with? Yeah. I think that's what Zeit might be on. So it might be their own. All right, go on.
3: And
2: dude.
3: Finally, the Rock and Roll Hall of Fame is premiering its Paul McCartney and Wings exhibit on Friday, but there's a little bit of a problem. Seven of McCartney's guitars, which are central to the exhibit, have been stuck in customs in London due to the Convention on International Trade in Endangered Species. The instruments are made of Brazilian rosewood, one of the most rare and endangered trees on the planet. While the guitars have been stuck in customs for a month, there is a push to get them through the system in time for the opening. Meanwhile, McCartney is the musical guest on Saturday Night Live's season finale this week.
2: That's ridiculous that they quarantine that for... I mean, these are... How old are these things? It's not like they just made them with this endangered wood or whatever the hell
8: it
2: is.
8: Yeah, from the 70s.
2: Yeah. That's free the instruments.
3: Yep. There you go. That's the shizzy on Rover's Morning Glory.
2: Esty in Youngstown, Ohio. You're on Rover's Morning Glory. Good morning, Esty.
9: Good morning, guys. Going back to what you were talking about prior with the vigilante, basically, justice. Mm-hmm. I think that laws and not obviously all morals, because like you said right before the break or even during the break, individual morals vary. But there are basic values and basic morals, like don't be mean to people unless you want them to be mean to you, or you know, things like the crap that you learn in kindergarten, really.
2: Okay.
9: Those in laws should kind of go hand in hand, shouldn't they? Like,
2: so you think that
9: if you're hurting someone,
2: I don't. Well, if you're hurting someone, sure. But if you're just being, if I say something mean to somebody, this is morals and laws do not always go hand in hand, because moral values can vary so differently and wildly varied across
9: I totally agree. But like I said, the basics, like if you're going to be an a-hole don't expect me to not be one back.
2: If I say, Esty, like, you're fat, I don't know. I'm just saying this as an example.
9: But I would literally tell you that I am because I
2: am. But I shouldn't get thrown in jail because I said something mean, right?
9: No, and I don't mean that. But if someone is hurting an animal, and I don't necessarily think, don't go beat them up. But at the same time, like you said, don't condone it either.
2: Hunters hurt animals all the time. Should it be made illegal?
9: No. Because
2: that hurts an animal. It actually kills them.
9: But it's regulated, and it's regulated, and you're not hunting endangered species.
10: That's a different intention. You're going to hunt it to kill it and eat it. Really, people are just hunting it.
2: Wait, the most part, people aren't hunting.
9: If you're just killing
2: it
9: to kill it, that's different.
2: There, a lot of hunters kill just to kill. A lot
5: but
2: of
5: it is regulated.
2: They put the head up there on the wall.
5: But it is regulated. You can't just go kill a deer whenever you want. Absolutely not.
9: There's
5: week.
2: No, I know. But I'm saying if somebody's being mean to an animal, to me, that's also being mean to an animal. Shooting it in the head and killing it is being mean to an animal. Regulated or not.
9: It absolutely is. But it's not an endangered species. It's actually, they're very overpopulated in a lot of areas.
11: So that's actually helping the environment and things like that. I think people just need to start using common sense is what it amounts to.
2: World are overpopulated too. Maybe we just have to, you know, maybe we need to call the herd, perhaps.
11: Movies about the purge for a reason.
2: Yeah. Esty, thank you. I appreciate it. How do you pronounce this woman's name? Hayden. Is it Panettiere? Is that how you pronounce it?
3: Sure.
8: Yeah, that's what I've heard.
3: Yeah.
2: Is it?
3: I've heard
5: okay,
3: of it.
5: I've seen Panettiere.
8: No, it's Panna.
2: Panettiere?
3: It's not Panty.
8: It's a, there's an E in there. Panna.
5: Panettiere.
2: Panettiere? Panettiere? I don't know. But anyways, she has a new book that's coming out in about a week. It's called This Is Me, A Reckoning. And she has revealed some information about herself. One story is sort of interesting, where she says that she was on a boat. She was 18 years old. Now she's 36. She was on a boat, fun night out, like a big yacht. And a woman that she completely trusted took her downstairs to the lower level of the boat, where she was led into a bed where a naked, very famous man was, and physically put into the bed with this undressed man who was very famous. The man, who she doesn't name, just acted like it was an average day and something that happens all the time. She said that she went into survival mode and ran out and hid in another area of the boat. You can't jump off the boat. You're in the middle of the ocean or lake or wherever you are. And so she had to hide.
5: If you want to see a video of her explaining this.
2: Okay, sure, yeah.
5: I think it's kind
12: of
5: long.
12: Hints so. Of anything like that happening. So it took me...
5: Maybe let me back up a bit.
2: Okay.
5: This guy...
12: That I was in danger, but by the time I'd realized I was in danger, I was quite literally out to sea. And it was that that moment shook me and was shocking. And I was quite literally walked down, and I had been having a great time. There was no hints of anything like that happening. So it took me, I was shocked. It took me by surprise. And it was somebody led by somebody that I had grown to trust and see as a protector and somebody who had my back, and to be walked down, you know, down the stairs. And it was as like a surprise, presented as though it was like a surprise. And it was this very small room, and she physically put me in the bed next to this undressed man who was very famous and had his hands like this, this was just, you know, an average day for him. This is something that happens all the time. And I waited for her to leave. And I mean, that lion in me, that fire in me, my hair stood on end, and I became ferocious. I was like, this is not happening. But I had nowhere to hide. And I bolted, and I hid wherever I could think of to hide on a boat. There was no jumping off.
2: Why would you wait until this lady? Away,
12: and there was nobody who was going to. I realized that there was nobody who was going to be empathetic to my situation, that this was nothing new to them.
2: So this lady leads her down, gets her in the bed with the naked famous guy, and you supposedly trusted this lady. Why would you wait until she leaves? Why would you be like, oh, I'm not getting into this bed with this naked guy. Why are you doing this? Like, it's just I'm not saying this didn't happen. I'm sure.

0: It did happen.
1: She's playing shock.
0: And I wonder who the guy. Who's the guy? She hasn't said.
1: Who knows? What, 18 years ago?
2: Yep.
1: So yeah. Older guy back then.
0: Oh, yeah, there could be a million people, though. Very famous people. Who knows who it was? Maybe it will leak out. But so this story, I guess, is in her book, which comes out in about a week. There's another one that she has revealed. Now, all the timing of this is a little suspicious. She has revealed that she's bisexual. So it's just right before her book comes out, I'm bisexual. Even her own mother goes, you know, the timing of that is a little bit suspicious.
1: Her mom said that? Sure,
0: yeah, her own mom's like, maybe you're trying to sell some books. I don't know much about this woman. What show was she in?
3: Heroes.
0: I never saw that show. What is that? What was
2: Superheroes.
0: Was
2: it? Yeah. But it was
0: like a lot of people loved. That was a big show for a while.
2: Right. On NBC. And I never saw them actually become superheroes. Did they ever become superheroes?
3: Well, they all had powers and stuff.
2: They had powers. Yeah. And they're like figuring out, oh, we have powers. I don't know. It was pretty good.
3: It was good until the writer's strike. That was the... It was Lost and Heroes were at the same time. Mm-hmm. And that writer's strike just ruined both shows, but...
0: Yeah, Lost was a big... I did watch Lost, and that was a big letdown after, I don't know how many seasons Lost was on. Was it...
3: I don't know.
0: Actually, I don't remember.
4: A lot.
3: Yeah.
4: There was like nine seasons.
0: Like that should have been a one-off, just like a one-season show. That was sort of a letdown, whatever. I don't even remember what the ending of the Lost series was, but I remember...
3: They're at that bar. And his eyes open at the end or whatever. Same. So the opening shot... Mm-hmm. Nobody knows.
4: There's so many.
3: Were they
4: theories,
3: dead? Yeah. Who knows?
2: They just made it so there's no conclusion.
0: They just gave up, Charlie, and they're like, let's just come up with an ending nobody understands.
2: Because every week, I never watch it, but every week people would be talking about it and be like, oh my God, this Clue. What is this number going to mean?
3: Yeah, there's
2: is this
3: so going to mean something? It, yeah.
2: And then, so in the end, they just, even the writers didn't know what any of these clues meant. They're like, we'll figure it out later. And then they just didn't.
3: I don't know.
0: Yeah, and I remember getting this because I started watching the show and then. This is back when if you wanted to watch the rest of something, like I had missed it on TV, you had to buy the DVD. It was like a DVD set of season 3 or whatever to watch this. And I just remember watching it. I go, that's it? That's what I spent my money on? Was this? It's bad. Brian, you're on Rover's Morning Glory. Good morning, Brian.
5: Morning, RMG fan. How's it going?
0: Hey, what's happening?
5: You guys were talking about vigilantes, and I ran into this video, I think it was like maybe a week and a half ago. There's a loser out of Seattle, and he dresses up as a Red Ranger. And they interviewed him on the news and stuff, and he goes out at night. It's pretty funny.
0: And what does he do? He tries to combat crime?
5: Combat crime. He combats violence. He goes out and makes sure that drug dealers aren't dealing, and people aren't stealing cars, but like his whole outfit. And then he has this little guy next to him. I forget the little guy's name, but you got to look him up. But like he has this little buddy, but it kind of reminds me of that movie, Kick-Ass.
2: This guy's a ripoff, by the way, because there's an original guy. The original guy was Phoenix Jones. He was a superhero around Seattle. And he dressed up, a superhero outfit, and he'd wander around the streets, protecting the streets. And that was 10 years ago. So now there's a new guy named Red Ranger. Yeah, look, here's...
0: Is Phoenix Jones just like stabbed or something?
2: Well, here's Phoenix Jones.
0: Killed in the middle of trying to...
2: This is all from 10 years ago, 10, 15 years ago.
0: I remember this guy. Yeah. We talked about this guy.
2: And now there's a new guy, Red Ranger.
0: Oh. Uh-huh.
2: What a ripoff. Unless it's the same guy.
3: There's more than one superhero out there,
0: yeah,
3: right?
0: maybe this is... Well, it could be an alternate universe, perhaps. The original guy looked to be a black guy. This guy's a white guy. That would be a real twist if it turned out to be the same guy, I think.
2: Is he white?
3: I don't know.
0: There was one where it was a white guy without a mask on. Maybe.
2: Down here.
1: Yeah.
2: No, that's just a Power Ranger.
4: That's a Power Ranger. Yeah.
0: Oh. Never mind.
4: Wrong Red Ranger.
0: Justin, you're on Rover's Morning Glory. Good morning, Justin.
6: Good morning, Robert. DLY.
0: Arbe, what's happening?
6: What's going on, man? I got a story for you guys. So it has to do with this vigilante, all this stuff. So me and my wife were walking my dog the other day last week. And I recently just got into a motorcycle accident. So my back is messed up. Mm-hmm. So we got a puppy. We got an older dog. And you know those street telephone poles and they have that wire coming down?
0: Yeah. Well,
6: my dog got
0: wire,
6: wrapped.
0: Yeah. Right.
6: My puppy got wrapped around that. Well, to correct my puppy, I used my foot to guide her head back around from that wire. Well, some Karen comes driving down the street, being nosy, stops dead in the middle of the road, starts screaming out of her car, "Oh, don't beat that dog." You're like, "Lady, you don't know what you're talking about. I'm correcting my..."
2: Yeah, no, what are you doing, dude? What are you doing?
6: I'm at work.
2: It's business hours. Yeah. I'm using my professional voice.
0: You should hear him when he's not at work. So, oh my God.
6: So she's yelling at me all this. So my point is, you know, this lady got out. She's basically, what if she had a gun? Was she going to kill me because she thought I was beating my dog?
0: Vigilante justice, morally wrong. You were morally wrong. She can do that. Look, I don't know. You're saying you were just guiding the dog. You didn't kick the dog?
6: I'm sorry. No. I love my dogs. I wouldn't kick my damn dog, man.
0: All right. I'm just saying, what would make a lady stop in the middle of the street, you know? But I guess she wasn't minding her own business.
6: I was using my foot. Instead of bending over because my back's messed up, I was using my foot to guide her head back around from the telephone wire thing.
0: I understand.
6: This lady thought I was kicking my dog. I'm like, dude, you don't even know what you're talking about.
0: So what'd you do? Did you call her, see you next Tuesday, mind your own business?
6: I'm just basically like, lady, you don't know what you're talking about. I wasn't kicking my dog. And she's all like, oh, you're a piece of crap. And she just barreled off. She just pulled off. Like, my thing is, so what is that, vigilante justice, if she would have got out and killed me, man, because she assumed I was kicking my dog, you know?
0: State senator probably would have given her a certificate of recognition. Justin, thank you. I appreciate it. Here's someone that says, in Lost, they weren't dead the whole time. Life on the island was real. The Flash sideways timeline in the last season was the afterlife. Still doesn't make any sense. No idea what he's talking about. Got to take a quick break. We'll be right back. Hang on.
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8: From the Price Chopper Market 32 Traffic Center, 81 South is moving well toward 88 and the Front Street exit heading into downtown Binghamton. 81 North, no major problems in from the state line towards 17 and the Brandywine. In Vestal on the Vestal Parkway between Town Hall Road and Elizabeth Street. That is down to one lane for ongoing construction through that stretch. I'm Jeff Wise, Binghamton Traffic.
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22: I'm meteorologist Jason Caterina from the William Mattar Weather Center. Hurt in a car? Call William Mattar. Clouds and sun today with a high of 58. Mostly cloudy tonight. We'll have on and off rain and drizzle late. The low dipping down to 46.
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0: old TV show Lost, and B1 says, somebody called in and goes, oh, he had a whole explanation, or somebody had texted and had a whole explanation. There was a side, what did he say? Side, parallel, whatever. B1 says, that guy is an idiot. In Lost, they were dead the whole time. The island was purgatory. Followed by the very next text message I get from Donovan in Michigan, who says, people who think they were dead the whole time are too stupid to get it. So there you go. Both these guys, two completely opposing opinions on that show. Andy in Allentown wants Crystal to give everyone a thumbs up. If you could maybe get a shot. Crystal, can you give us a thumbs up? Okay. Andy says, has anyone ever noticed that Crystal's thumbs are deformed? Her thumb bends backwards like some weird alien stuff. Well, don't thumbs normally... My thumb bends backwards.
1: It's everybody's thumb.
0: Everybody's thumb goes backwards.
1: I just maybe have more flexibility. Oh, Charlie and I are pretty similar.
2: I mean, I could just end it there, but if we're extended, let's extend it.
0: Yeah.
1: If you're really putting some energy and some power into that.
3: Normal.
0: Nope, it's deformed, according to
3: all of us.
2: This guy's, I want to see a picture of this guy's weird stump
1: thumb. Straight
0: thumbs. When he gives when he gives a thumbs up, does it just look like this? Yeah. Like my pinky straight up? There's a woman, I think we might have some video from her Instagram stories, I think. There's a guy who plays for the Philadelphia Eagles. He's an offensive tackle. His name is Fred Johnson. He won the Super Bowl with the Eagles. Well, his girlfriend, now ex-girlfriend, is very upset at what has transpired recently. She's 8 months pregnant, and I guess they broke up. And she took to the internet to badmouth the guy, of course. Here is, but hypothetical situation. She probably doesn't want to get sued by the guy or whatever. So listen to this.
4: Just a quick question. Hypothetically, if a man were to kick out his 8-month pregnant girlfriend and unborn daughter to then be on Hinge the very next day looking for women to have fun with, you know, hypothetically, you would not think that that type of man is a good man or a good father. You would probably not think that that type of man has integrity or morals or any form of decency, right? Because I'm just trying to see if we're all on the same page. And furthermore, hypothetically, if these women were to be aware of the fact that, hypothetically, this man has an 8-month pregnant, now ex-girlfriend, and child on the way, and still decides to want to speak to and have fun with him, hypothetically, you would think that that kind of woman also has absolutely no respect for herself, no integrity, no morals, and no decency, hypothetically. So, if, hypothetically, those situations were true, those would be some pretty shitty fucking people, in my opinion, but just wondering what you guys think.
0: Hypothetically, this chick is a nutcase. I understand why this guy broke up with her.
1: Stop it.
0: 8 months pregnant or not. No. Wait a second. They're not married. She's knocked up. I don't know what led to them breaking up. She's obviously a little bit strange. I would say, right?
1: Why is she strange? Because she's
0: just watch that video. You can tell that that's strange. Hypothetically, she said hypothetically 50 times.
2: Well, she's very emotional. She's got broken up with it, and she's very pregnant.
1: Yeah.
0: But he's under no obligation, I would say.
1: He's the father of her child.
0: Oh, well, we don't know that for sure.
1: Oh, wow.
0: Maybe
2: kind of dirtbag move, though.
1: You think?
2: 8 months pregnant?
1: Like, what happened to the breakup? I would like to know.
0: I don't know. At least that's what I'm saying. We don't know she is bad mouthing the guy. We don't know. She could have done something crazy. Could have pulled a knife on the guy or something.
1: She's not bad mouthing him because she's not saying what went down. Like, if she were bad mouthing and she would be venting.
0: She's bad mouthing. She's saying that the guy is a scumbag. We don't know why they broke up.
1: He is a scumbag.
2: Also, you think he's a scumbag? She never said scumbag, but you're getting that idea that he's a scumbag?
0: That's what she's implying. Yeah, she's implying.
2: Well, you're picking up that idea of.
0: No, she says it at the end. Hypothetically, all these things, these are yitty people, as she says.
2: I think if you get somebody pregnant and you're with them, not accidentally pregnant or something, but you're actually with them, I think you got to stick around till like a year after the baby's born.
0: You can't kick the lady out. Yeah, you can. If she's crazy. We have absolutely no idea. Haven't heard from this guy. So if you knock up a girl and it turns out that she is completely insane, an insane chick, you just stick it out and let her live with you? For my kid, probably
2: the first year.
0: I don't know. I'd say let's just part ways now.
1: You don't even have to live with them for the first year, but you say, okay, this isn't going to work. Let's figure this out. And he's a football player. Is that what you said?
2: Yeah, because the health of your kid's on the line. The health of your kid is on the line, before it's born. So, like, you want to make sure the mom's taken care of. I don't think you want to kick her out.
1: Yeah. And if-

0: with me. I know that I don't want to be with this. I can just tell you, I don't want to be with this person. And in fact, being around this person is going to potentially lead to all sorts of other issues. Tempers are going to flare. Things are going to get out of hand at some point. You can break up with the person. You are allowed to break up with the person. Them's the breaks. I hate to tell this lady, but sorry. Now, you did get knocked up by this guy. He has a bunch of money. He plays for the Philadelphia Eagles, won a Super Bowl. So you're probably pretty set on the child support and whatnot if it is his. I would just say be happy with what you end up getting. The guy doesn't want to be with you. That's it. He doesn't have to be with you. He's not obligated to be with you.
1: There's a picture of them that I don't know if you saw that with Snitzer. Put up with the two of them. She's on the field. It doesn't look like this is just kind of a off, you know, just like off the cuff kind of relationship.
2: No, she's in all of his Instagrams or all vice versa.
1: They're in a relationship. Okay. Something happened.
0: So what?
1: So it's a little bit bigger than just like, oh, she's crazy. Go.
3: You wouldn't say anything if I got my girlfriend.
0: How do you know she's not crazy?
3: You wouldn't say anything if I got my girlfriend pregnant and then 8 months from now, I just go, yeah, we broke up. I kicked her out. I kicked her out of her house.
0: Well, I would say it would depend on the circumstance. I don't know what happened.
3: That's it. That's all you know.
0: You've also been together with her for what? How long?
3: Yeah, but we're not married.
0: So 15 years? Right. How long were these two together?
3: Well, so you would say something. You'd be like, wow, kind of a dirtbag move.
1: Yeah.
0: I wouldn't judge you. I wouldn't judge you.
1: Why? Okay.
0: I wouldn't. To each his own. If you want to break up with your 8-month pregnant girlfriend, that's your business, not mine. What am I going to do about that? I have nothing to do with that. And so I don't know how long these two were dating before she got knocked up. Certainly the guy, what if he knocks her up and he's like, oh my God, I can't believe I knocked this chick up. Oh, you know, they could have been dating for 3 months, 5 months beforehand.
1: She's
0: 8 months
1: pregnant. So they.
0: I know. I'm saying before she got knocked up. I don't know. I don't know how long they've been dating.
1: Oh my God, I can't.
0: How long have they been dating?
1: I don't know. You're the one that saw the story.
2: Still, it's your child. I know he's a football player. He's not kicking her out into the cold, but I mean, you have to care a little bit about the health and well-being of your baby, right?
0: Doesn't mean that he's not. Doesn't mean it. I'm assuming he's. I would guess probably giving some sort of financial support to this woman. I'm not sure, but probably is.
2: Okay, if he wasn't a rich football player, does that story change?
3: Oh, yeah, is he a scumbag then? Because then he is kicking her out. You know, she's got to move back in with her parents or something.
0: It probably makes it a little bit worse, I suppose. If he's not going to financially do anything for the child, it might make it worse, yeah, in that particular instance. But I'm sure she's going to be taken care of. And by the way, this guy, he's on Hinge and he's looking for other girls. Yeah, he doesn't like you anymore. That is certainly his right to get on Hinge and try to find somebody that he does like. Floyd, you're on Rover's Morning Glory. Good morning, Floyd.
4: Hey, good morning, everybody. Hey. Yeah, I wanted to say, chime in on that. You know, I kind of think that just by the way she presents herself and, you know, the little extra how she kept saying that over and over again. She seems like one of those unintellectual gold diggers, you know, like she's just kind of looking for some money, you know, and maybe he pulled out of the relationship before they actually split up. And I've been in a relationship like that. And I realized, you know, you got to be on top of your game with your significant other. And guess what? If it didn't work out, it didn't work out. But she can't be blaming him for going on and with his life on Hinge, you know.
0: And entirely entitled to do that. And he may have discovered something, as far as we know. He might have figured something out while they are dating. And he, I'm just, again, hypothetically, she likes to say that.
4: Well, hypothetically, she would have probably included that into the conversation.
0: Well, I don't think if she had done something wrong that she would necessarily point that out. But he might have discovered, let's say he discovered from somebody or something, text messages, whatever, that she was just out for his cash and got knocked up on purpose so she could trap this guy in a relationship or something like that. I'd break up with her if I were that guy.
1: I mean, I don't know who she is. Her name Alyssa Okada?
0: Her name is,

0: what is it?
1: So I think people are saying that she... they have a ton of videos together, and they're always like...
2: Yeah, they were probably getting along great until something happened.
1: Okay, that's great. But if I were the Eagles, I would say, okay, this is not a good look for our team and for this player. And I would say, we got to rethink this guy. You want people like this who are kicking out your unborn child? I think that's a really...
2: You know what I want? If I own a football team, do you know who I want on my football team?
1: Me.
2: Guys who are good at playing football.
1: Is he any good?
2: That's what I... Well, he won the Super Bowl with them, so he must be. So I want people who are good. Now, do I want somebody who is breaking the law? No. Do I care if somebody broke up with their girlfriend, pregnant or not? No, absolutely not. This will not factor into this guy's future with the Philadelphia Eagles whatsoever. Shouldn't factor into this. People are free to do what they want in their personal life. Doogie, do you think that the company, if iHeart had an issue with you getting a sperm donor, anonymous sperm donor, and having a child out of wedlock, do you think that if they had an should they fire you?
1: No, because these videos are
2: not everyone agrees with what you did.
1: Well, that's fine for them, but I'm not a disgrace. What his actions are, disgrace. And they've been together for a while. Like,
2: how long?
1: I don't know. I'm looking back at all the pictures of them together.
2: From when?
1: All last year.
2: Okay, so they were together a year.
1: Okay, so it's not just some fly by the seat of your pants.
2: That is. Yes, it is.
1: No, it's not, Rover.
2: Yes, it is. She's been knocked up for 8 months. They were together for a year. So that would give you the date for 4 months before you knocked her up?
1: I'm still scrolling of all of her stuff with him.
2: Okay. Like, I'm just saying. Maybe they got 2 years. I don't know. I'm not saying that it was a one night stand.
1: Not a good look.
2: At some point, he goes, I don't want to be with this person anymore. Why should he be unhappy? He doesn't want to be with her. That's it. Brandy in Chicago. You're on Rover's Morning Glory. Good morning, Brandy.
3: Morning, Rover. How you doing?
2: Hey, what's happening?
3: You know what, Rover? I am with you on this because you don't know what happened. I just got done watching the Netflix about crazy exes. You don't know. What if he came to his house and she totally trashed his whole place, broke trophies, everything.
4: Very possible.
3: Just destroyed it.
1: That's not in the news.
3: You don't want to.
2: And he was classy enough. He was classy enough not to post about it.
1: Okay.
2: Just saying.
3: Yeah. Would you want that person living at your place? If that person is capable of doing that, would you want them living there with you?
4: If she did that made up scenario that Brandy made up, would you want that?
2: Hypothetically.
1: Stupid hypothetical, Brandy. I love you. But there's no...
3: No, I mean, but some people are crazy like that way. You don't know. Some women can go that crazy and destroy things, don't care, and be like, what? What you going to do?
2: Yeah.
3: And he's like, I got to put you out.
2: Mm-hmm. Yes, get out of my house. I don't want you here anymore. Now, we don't know the whole story. We don't know. Again, it is hypothetically, but Brandy, thank you. I appreciate it. You're quite smart for agreeing with me. Roman, you're on Rover's Morning Glory. Good morning, Roman.
5: What up, Rover? This all boils down to not thinking about the consequences of your actions. Like, you're dating a girl, you're leaving it in. You know what can happen when you leave it in. We all know the birds and the bees. Well, some of us do. So you gotta understand that, okay, this could happen in 9 months if I, you know, extend my stay for an extra 3 minutes of pleasure. You know what I'm saying? Like, it's all about accountability. And I think that's a microcosm of what's going on is like people don't think about their action, their consequences of their actions anymore. So, dude, you got this girl pregnant. Like, she's crazy.
2: Let me throw a hypothetical out here, Roman. 8 months old. Hypothetically, hypothetically, she tells him, I'm on birth control or I'm infertile. The doctor told me I can never have kids. Hypothetically.
5: He is a professional athlete in 2026. You can't believe anything anybody tells you, especially a very attractive woman who you are getting it on with. You can't assume that stuff. You have to know that there are people out there who are coming for the cash, literally and figuratively. So it's like, you can't assume that, you know, that hypothetical, that doesn't count him out. Like, I don't care, dude. You got a girl pregnant. be a man.
2: Just because he got a girl pregnant doesn't mean he has to live with her forever. So what? He broke up with her.
5: At the very least, you help and wait through the pregnancy and try and figure it out. But he knew exactly what
2: she was
5: doing.
2: What if she's a nut? Have you ever dated a completely nutso woman, Roman?
5: Oh, absolutely. And guess what? I never, ever left it in and I wrapped it up. So it's like, you can't, that's what it boils down to, is that you can't assume that, one, she's on birth control, anything worse. And like, you left it in, dude. Now you have to be a man about it. That's my opinion.
2: Yeah, but I don't think that that should mean that he has to stay with her forever or can't break up with her. He's unhappy. Let him. Hey, you only live once. Break up. Roman, thank you. I've got to take a break. I see Country Chris on the phone. I see Stage 4 Matt on the phone. I see all sorts of people on the phones. 866-YO-ROVER. We'll get to many of these people when we come back. 866-967-6837. We'll be right back. Hang on.
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1: Shizzy, coming up in just a few minutes, what do you have on the way, Dougie?
2: So an update regarding Tiger Woods and his DUI arrest. I'll have the latest with him next.
1: All right, we'll get to this in just a moment. Dougie Hater, Dave 72, you're on Rover's Morning Glory. Good morning.
3: Good morning, Rover. Hi. Hey, Rover, Dougie said that the Philadelphia Eagles should tell that guy, you know, this doesn't look good for our team. You shouldn't be doing stuff like that. Dougie, you never said nothing about Deshaun Watson. That didn't look good for the team either.
2: Oh, I know. I'm not a fan of that guy.
3: Kareem Hunt, he kicked a girl in the head.
2: Yeah, I'm not a fan of that guy either. The teams, I'm not a fan of guys
1: He's
2: that
1: are... fan of a lot of people.
2: I'm not a fan of Rover. I just think that if you do bad things, there should be consequences. Yeah.
3: These football teams don't care about their personal life. They just want to win a Super Bowl.
1: They do. I would say the difference is breaking up with your pregnant girlfriend is not against the law. Kicking somebody in the head and or sexually assaulting a masseuse, as was claimed against Deshaun Watson, those are illegal. So if they actually, now the Deshaun Watson, I don't think he was he ever criminally charged? I don't think so. I don't remember. But, you know, if it turned out to be true, I'd go, yeah, maybe you should get rid of that person off your football team. But just because you don't like what somebody did, they broke up with their girlfriend? I don't think you can fault. The team can't say, oh, we're going to kick you off the team. That would be stupid. Country Chris, you're on Rover's Morning Glory. Good morning, Country Chris.
4: Hey, what's up, y'all?
1: Hey, man.
4: Hey, so I got a question for Dougie.
2: Yes.
4: If she's 8 months pregnant,
2: yeah,
4: and hypothetically, this guy's an a-hole, and they're just not getting along, right? And she breaks up with him. Is she a piece of garbage?
1: Hypothetically.
2: Okay, wait. If she breaks up with him and she
4: splits up their family and she moves and she kicks him out of the house,
2: no,
4: because, you know, whatever.
2: Powerful.
1: Why would they? Oh, well, wait,
4: okay,
1: a second.
4: So it's rules for thee, but not for me.
2: Yeah.
1: So if a woman leaves a guy 8 months pregnant, that's cool.
2: Wait, what? Somebody.
1: Country Chris.
4: No, if she leaves him while she's pregnant and tries to take his money, let's just say, hypothetically, that this was her end game to begin with. She was going to be with him, get him to knock her up, and then she's going to say, he's a piece of crap, he physically abuses me, or verbally abuses me, I'm leaving, and I'm taking all of his money. Would she be a piece of crap?
2: She's not going to take all his money because they're just dating, but she will be taking care of...
4: She's going to take a chunk.
2: Well, he should wear a condom, shouldn't he? Yes.
4: Okay, but is she a piece... That doesn't answer my question. Is she a piece of garbage, just like he is?
2: What's the question?
4: If she leaves him and breaks up their family and the sole purpose
2: I answered that one.
4: She can't get along with him.
2: No, she's powerful because she is a strong woman.
1: Yeah, so if a woman...
4: Well, you're a hypocritical dumb bitch.
2: Thank you.
1: Thanks,
2: all right. Chris. Love
1: he's
2: you.
1: He's not mincing words. Thank you, Country Chris. So a woman can do it, but a guy cannot, I guess.
2: Her body.
1: I also like your thing, oh, he should wear a rubber. Well, how come why shouldn't she be on birth control then?
2: Because that does a lot more damage to a person's body than putting on a piece of rubber.
1: I might have a latex allergy.
2: They got non-latex crap to put on your pee-pee.
1: You might use a lambskin condom?
2: Yes, please.
1: Okay.
2: You're starting to glisten over there, Rover. What's going on?
5: Yeah, how did the confrontation go?
1: Under the collar.
2: Oh, yeah.
1: My confrontation with the building manager is happening today because I...
5: Oh, what happened?
2: That's smooth.
1: Well, I couldn't... I go downstairs. He's not here.
2: Oh.
1: I said, okay.
6: He did a Jeffrey. He flew all the way out there. He's not there.
2: Closed. The office is closed today.
1: Now, he also works at another building down the street.
6: Mm-hmm.
1: So I walk to the other building.
5: Okay.
1: And I go, is so-and-so here? Well, who are you? I said, I live in the other building and I have a lot of issues. Well, do you have an appointment? I said, I don't need an appointment for the, no, I don't have an appointment. We can't let you in without an appointment. I go, how about this? How about we make an appointment right now? Let's make an appointment for 2 minutes from now and let me in. Well,
5: you
1: hold
5: said,
1: on
5: you said that? That's good. Yeah. That's good. Yeah. I'll make an appointment right now.
1: And there's the guy goes, this is the guy at the door. He goes, let me call into the front. This is outside the building, as a matter of fact. He goes, let me call the front desk. So the front desk goes, you can't meet with him without an appointment, and he's not here right now. I said, she goes, let me give you his card. And he gives me the building manager's card. I go, I don't need this. I've already emailed the guy, already called him. He hasn't got back to me.
5: So he still hasn't got back to you on top of it.
1: Exactly. Okay. Exactly. And so then I didn't want to get too heated. So I walk away, and then I call that building to their front. I call actually the number on the card, the main number that they gave me. And I go, hey, is he here? Oh, no, he's at the up at corporate today.
2: Oh,
1: and
2: of course
1: I said,
2: is.
1: Phil, is he going to come back? Maybe. I said, well, have him give me a call. So I never got a call from the guy. But the building maintenance guy did come up into my unit later yesterday after this thing. And he goes, oh, the building manager said that your air conditioning is broken. Now, keep in mind, the maintenance guy comes up. I'm in my underwear in the condo just because it's so goddamn hot. I'm literally in my underwear.
2: Did he comes answer up it?
1: The elevator. What? There is no answer. He just gets off the elevator.
2: Oh, this is
6: they can't come in your house without prior
2: problem.
6: Call.
2: Dude, that's messed up.
1: Text me, call me, something.
5: Oh, so he basically did it again. Bizarre.
1: Yes.
2: Oh, so. My God. And you're in your underwear. You must look, you know he told everybody when he left.
1: My wife is in the bedroom, and I'm out in the living room, and I was standing there right when he came in, and the guy goes, hello. And my wife thought that I said hello to her. Because sometimes I'll be like, hello, you know. And so she thought that that was me. So she starts saying, what? And so she thought that, and then she comes out and she sees that guy. And then she...
5: Does she get scared? Because she gets scared of everything. Does she jump back and go, what the hell?
1: No, she no. But
2: was
1: then
2: she
1: did. She saw him, but then, no, she wasn't naked. And then I have like probably a five minute conversation with this guy.
6: In your underwear.
1: Then she goes, I come back into the bedroom. I go, did you hear anything that he just said? And she looks at me. She goes, wait a second. Were you talking to him in your underwear
2: this whole time?
1: I said, yeah. The guy just opened up the elevator and I'm in my underwear. What am I supposed to do? I was cleaning that shower and it's 100 degrees in here. I'm in my underwear. It's better than I could have been naked. So she, anyway, so... Then the guy still never got back to me. So I texted the guy.
5: Which guy? Said, the maintenance guy or the manager?
1: No, the building manager.
5: Okay.
1: I said, please give me a time that we can meet tomorrow. So the time has been set.
5: He replied?
1: Yes, he did.
5: Oh,
1: so
5: okay.
1: The time has been set to meet today.
2: What time?
1: Anytime after 11 a.m.
2: Oh, perfect.
5: Oh, okay.
2: That's not even a real time. That's just a very wide
5: window. He'll be out to lunch.
2: He's not here today. Mm-hmm.
5: Mm-hmm. So what did you tell the maintenance guy when he's standing there and he just appears in your apartment again? Do you go, what are you doing? Why are you here? Did you yell at him and go, you can't just appear in my apartment randomly whenever you want?
1: Well, I figured that that's all stuff to have a conversation with today, but...
2: Oh, I'd be so pissed.
1: The conversation was all about the air conditioner. He's not allowed to touch the air conditioner because that's the unit owner's responsibility. They are not allowed to touch the air conditioner.
5: So do you still, did he agree with you that they broke the air conditioner?
1: In a roundabout way, yes, he does.
5: Okay, good. Well, that's good.
1: Because
2: do you have proof
1: it's
2: of
1: a
2: that?
1: Long, convoluted story. So anyways, if you're unaware of what's going on, I get in the bankruptcy box Friday night. It's 87 degrees. I get off the elevator. I go, Jesus Christ, what's going on here? The breaker was tripped for the air conditioner. I flip it. I reset it. It kicks on. It trips again 1 second later. So there's obviously an issue. Now, 2 weeks ago, they go, oh, there's a cooling tower issue, and everyone has to shut down their air conditioners, this, that, and the other, and then we're going to come in, we're going to fix it, blah, blah, blah. I don't want to give you all the details because it's long and boring, but He said the maintenance guy said that other units have had exactly the same problem.
5: Okay, that's great.
1: And
5: that's
1: that they cannot get the air conditioning on. They had to have the air conditioning technician to come in to fix it, basically. So, yes, it's all related. Now, that being said, he is deflecting the... He's deflecting the responsibility of that off of the building to a commercial tenant in the building. Remember I said that on the ground floor, there's some commercial stuff.
5: Like what?
1: Store restaurants.
5: Oh, okay. Okay.
1: Right? So he says that their air conditioners at a new place, they just came on, and that's when they're drawing too much power, caused everything to break.
2: What kind of place are you living in?
1: Miami. I'm telling you, it's insane. Like a third world country. You should see stuff. It's totally nuts.
2: The storefronts down below are drawing too much power and you're losing your air. That's ridiculous.
5: I would be moving into their restaurant or whatever. Yeah. I'd go, I'm sitting in here for the rest of the, until my air
6: in your underwear.
2: Yes. Blanket. Yes. Yeah. That's crazy. So you still have no air?
1: No, I do have a company. I called before all this even went down. I called a company and they're coming out today, supposedly. But again,
2: wow,
1: Miami, they go, yeah, we're coming between 11 and 3 in Miami on Tuesday. That means if they come this week, you're lucky.
2: So is your wife going to stay there and wait for the air conditioning guy? Because you got to go track down this other guy that you supposedly haven't.
1: Well, I'm supposed to get a text message from the air conditioning company closer to like when they're actually coming.
5: Now, when you talk to the maintenance guy, so yesterday when you talked to over the weekend you talked to an air conditioning guy and he quoted you without looking at it, without knowing anything. He said, "Sounds like it's going to be $10,000." Now,
1: yeah, you need a new unit.
5: Now, when you talk to this maintenance guy, did he agree that you're going to need a new unit? Did he go, "No, it's not that bad. It's only going to be this"?
1: He said some people replace their units.
5: Oh, that's it is a unit.
2: Great. And the building, restaurant, and the stores are going to pay for it because you're not going to pay for it.
1: Well, he suggested that I sue the commercial unit.
5: What?
2: And not the building.
5: So now you have to hire a lawyer.
2: That's great.
5: Oh, so you got to pay up front. They're not going to pay. If anything, you're going to pay this up front.
2: Yeah.
5: And then hope after whatever happens, you get paid back.
1: Correct. Exactly. Right.
5: Oh, no.
2: And he's pushing it all up on this.
5: No. And then,
1: this is all going to be covered in this meeting today. All going to be covered.
5: How is it your fault? Why would you have to sue the other tenant? It should be the building's responsibility to make sure everybody's doing things right.
2: Yeah, the building should actually pay for this.
1: Well, he's claiming that they tied into things and they weren't supposed to.
5: The building should be watching that. The building should be paying attention to all that. Because if I rented an apartment, say I rent an apartment, I turn my computer on, somebody else's air conditioner breaks, and they go, "Hey, you weren't supposed to do it." I go, "Well, I don't know. What do I know? Like, how's that my fault? You were supposed to be watching this. I used my electricity as I thought I was supposed to."
1: Because if I were the restaurant, I'd go, "No, that's not me. I don't have anything to do with it."
2: Why don't you go down to the restaurant and do a little digging so that you are armed with some knowledge?
5: I think you get all three of these people together, too. And you have to make a meeting where everybody starts. You get the maintenance guy.
1: Yelling and pointing at each other.
5: No, the air conditioner guy. Who can call them out? Because you're going to be going back with, you don't know anything about air conditioning. So when that guy, you're going to go back with half-ass information. You're going to be talking. You're not going to know what you're saying. So if anything, get your air conditioner guy to go with you to the manager's office and go, "No, you're completely wrong."
1: Well, let's see how it all plays out.
5: Lawsuit. A lawsuit?
7: This condo's in more trouble than it's worth. My gosh. I thought this was supposed to be like a dream vacation home, and I feel like it's brought you is stress and financial turmoil.
2: It's never once been a dream. I don't think any of us have been like,
1: "Oh, it's a nightmare."
2: Yeah.
1: It's like that movie. What is it? The Money Pit or whatever.
2: Yes.
1: That movie from like 30 years ago.
2: It's a great
1: movie. It's literally that.
2: Yeah.
1: It's
5: how much does a lawyer cost?
7: Per hour.
1: Oh, it's not going to be cheap.
2: In Miami.
5: Yeah, so you're going to get a lawyer. Is the lawyer going to cost $10,000?
1: Oh, and geez. In Miami, you don't even know if your lawyer is technically a lawyer. He might have a fake law.

0: license. I mean, it's so crazy. It is just...
1: So you'll never get this money back?
2: Nope.
0: Well, let's see how everything plays out.
1: No, I mean, obviously you won't.
0: I don't have all these answers yet. I don't know.
1: It's clear he won't because... No. The lawyer is going to cost as much as it is.
2: He won't sue.
1: To sue.
0: He's going to probably pay for.
1: So it kind of even legal fees. It just goes better to not even sue because you're like, what's the difference?
0: Generally, I'm against suing. I try not to sue people. I'm anti lawsuit generally, but down here, people are throwing lawsuits around. There's
1: like, how many lawsuits are you in down there?
2: None.
1: I thought you were in one.
0: I try not to sue anybody. I'm not involved in any lawsuits. I'm not involved in any lawsuits.
1: You didn't do... I think there was one with the contractor.
2: After the contractor. What is wrong with you?
1: I thought you did sue the contractor.
2: You're soft.
1: The first contractor that screwed you. I thought you did.
0: No lawsuit was filed. No lawsuit.
1: Oh, the settlement.
2: Well, that's good that they settled because then that's going to take that chunk that's going to go to the new...
1: So then you just got screwed.
0: Here's somebody that says, he has a good idea. He says, when you go to pay for your new air conditioning unit, could you use your Monaco casino credit to pay for the air conditioner?
2: Jeez, you're a mess.
0: By the way, I need to follow up on that because I sent all my documentation once again to Monaco to try and get that money. And they emailed me. They go, oh, here, all you have to do is fill out these three forms.
1: People are just taking your money.
0: But I'm going to do it again.
1: People are just taking your money all the time.
2: All the time. Hey, why don't you just give it to us?
3: Yeah, just share it with us so you can give us
2: at
3: some.
2: At least we help you get the nice things.
0: I'm trying to get the money back from Monaco, too. I'm trying. But I need to follow up because it has been about a week. I haven't heard from them, so I do need to follow up.
2: Shocker. Any bets on if he will actually talk to somebody today?
1: Ooh, to talk to the manager?
0: In Monaco?
2: No.
1: The manager, the building manager?
2: In Miami? I don't think he will talk to
1: the air conditioner guy's not going
2: to
1: show up.
2: No.
0: That wouldn't surprise me.
1: And I think you'll get the manager.
2: I don't.
3: I think so.
0: Yes, I think
1: I think you will get the manager. Yeah. It's been long enough, and he's dodged you for all weekend.
3: A few times.
1: He's got to eventually come to work. I mean, you just go find him in his room.
2: No. I don't think he will.
1: I don't think it's going to be satisfactory. I think you're going to leave angry.
0: I think I'm going to leave, and everything's. I think everything's going to be resolved.
1: Because again, the maintenance guy
3: today.
1: Just showed up in your apartment again, unannounced.
0: Always the optimist.
1: What did your wife have to say about this guy just showing up in the apartment again?
0: She doesn't like it.
2: I'd be
0: pissed.
2: Doesn't
0: like it.
1: Is she afraid to like? I don't know the bathroom situation, but like. When my girlfriend's done with taking a shower, like she walks around nude for a little bit.
0: Sure, of course. Yes. We go parade around naked in my house.
1: So is she afraid to do that? I would be.
0: Yeah, I don't. I mean, the bathroom is not there.
1: Tucked away far enough so you wouldn't really see it. Okay.
2: You know what you need to do is you need to set up some type of like a burglar system. So that when somebody is opening up the elevator door and they step out, there's like bells that jingle. So you're like, oh my God, somebody's
1: we
2: in the
1: have a
2: apartment.
1: Customer. Yeah.
2: Yeah.
0: Jingle bells. Oh,
2: yeah.
0: Okay.
2: Seriously, do a jingle bell scam.
1: Just a door, just a bell on the door. Yeah.
2: Just so that you know that somebody's in the unit and they shouldn't be here.
3: A vestibule.
2: Isn't that
1: what that is. Well, that's what he needs.
3: You know,
1: a foyer, something. Yeah,
0: foyer.
1: You
0: need like a jewelry store where you go in through the one door and then you get into that vestibule. It's locked, and then I have to unlock it to let you in.
1: You said some of the other units do that, right? They put because right off the elevator, everybody's just in there. Instead, you just put like a little mud room or whatever, put up a wall, and then at least.
0: I thought instead maybe I'll just get a nanny dog who will live in.
1: Yeah.
0: Stage 4 Matt, you're on Rover's Morning Glory. Good morning, Stage 4 Matt.
4: Hey, what's going on, Rover?
0: Hey, man, what's happening?
4: Hey, people shouldn't just be walking into your house, man. You need to just walk around naked. That'll teach you.
0: Oh, yeah. And now, I was in my underwear. And if you're telling me if I was dong out, that would be the last time anybody...
1: Just start jailing. As soon as you lock eyes with them, too, while you're... Jackie.
2: Yeah.
0: Did I ever tell you the story? I don't know if I ever told this story, but one time years ago when I was looking at condos in Miami Beach to buy, I was with a realtor and we were going, it was a guy, and we were going around and we get to this one building and they didn't, we get to the front desk and they They go, okay, let me call up to the, is there another realtor that's showing this unit to you? And the guy's like, no, they just said you'd let us in. Let me call up there. They call, nobody's there. And normally they wouldn't let you up into the unit, but this building let us up into the unit. So we walk up the elevator, same thing, elevator, right into the unit. We get off the elevator and I'm looking and the guy's like, okay, so it has this living room and it's two bedrooms. And then there's a guy sitting naked on a chair.
2: Oh my God.
0: In the thing. And he's like, what the hell are you guys doing here?
4: That's what I was going to say. While you're up here, I can just go down there. I got family there, so I can just come and, you know,
1: all over
4: the
1: place.
4: Plastic gown, folding chair. I'll just sit there butt naked waiting for him to show up.
0: So I always, in other words, I always have to have a naked man in my unit to deter people from entering.
4: And I got a new tattoo of a hatchet man on my butt, so I'm looking to show it so I can get the show me your butthole around it.
2: Oh my God.
4: As soon as they walk in, I'll nail him.
1: Let's see that hatchet man.
0: Is that the...
4: You want to see my hatchet man?
1: Yes.
0: Is this for ICP?
4: It's kind of a modified because, you know, I'm a welder and, you know, got the bladder cancer. But I'm going to pop it in the bathroom mirror just to make sure I'm not exposing too much for the air.
2: Yeah, be careful.
4: Okay. But here we go.
2: Oh, that looks good.
1: Oh, nice. Oh, it's a Juggalo welder. Oh, that's great.
4: And the crazy part is my sister-in-law did it for me.
2: Aw.
4: She's amazing. I love her to death. Best tattoo ever.
2: That's awesome.
1: Family.
0: Oh, you have bladder cancer, you said?
4: Yeah.
0: And you're going through, is it like chemotherapy and all this stuff?
4: Well, they just took me off because I overdosed myself on it and I'm leaching it out of my eyes. I can't see. It's coming out of my skin. God.
0: You're kidding.
4: I cooked myself, but.
0: When you say you overdosed, don't they administer that to you or do you take that yourself?
4: It's a pill, so I take it every day. So my doctor kept telling me to go off of it, that I needed a break. But I kept pushing for my family, and I pushed a little too hard this time, just not realizing what the stuff is. Mm. So it's bad. It's toxic.
0: Oh, my God.
2: Sorry.
0: Jeez.
4: But I got that extra time of being able to just, you know, sit around, have movie nights, and I'm just watching it now, and I just saw my butt on TV.
0: I hate to be morbid, but if anything happens to you, could I stuff you and have you as the naked guy? Like, you ever seen like a polar bear or something in a restaurant?
1: Oh,
0: could I have you stuffed by my elevator just naked with the hatchet man there to deter anybody from coming into the unit?
1: Like a scarecrow.
4: Definitely. I would so do it. I'm weird and morbid like that too. So as long as my kids
0: Is this the most offensive and inappropriate show, seriously? Like, here I am asking a cancer guy if he dies, can I stuff his body and put him in front of the elevator to keep people away? I apologize for anybody I offended, but these are the things that just go through my head. Sorry.
4: I mean, I'm going through it and I'm not offended. So if anyone else is, you know what they can do. That license plate that he was supposed to get.
1: Guzzle something.
0: You can guzzle that, yes. All right, stage four, Matt. Thank you. I appreciate it. Good luck, my man. And we'll talk
4: to you
0: soon.
4: Love you, guys.
2: Thank you, Matt. Love you.
0: Oh, let's see here.
2: So why was that guy naked in his, when you took a tour, why was he naked in his home? Was his air out? I wonder if that was just a little glimpse.
0: It was like an old guy who retired to Florida, and you know they just sit around with their balls hanging out.
2: Do they?
0: My wife, as Jeffrey would say, she's gonna kill me for saying this. But so let's see, what day is it? So I think Saturday morning. I mean, it's hot. As we get here Friday, it's hot. It's hot. I'm sleeping. It's 87 degrees in here. Then we wake up Saturday morning. I have, you know, it's a little bit cooler because I've been asleep. Say, so, hey, you know, maybe we need to get a little, so there's a little action going on here. No. One thing leads to another. She kind of is, her hand goes down there and she goes, ew! because my balls were so sweaty and sticky. And she's like, we can't. It's so gross. This is so disgusting.
5: That's gonna smell
0: my
5: so
0: balls
5: bad.
0: Were actually like attached to my leg. Yeah. Like they were just
1: and
0: like,
1: long.
0: Like
1: long.
0: Rubber cemented you'd have to my leg.
1: 87 degree balls, those are long balls.
3: You gotta tape them up, yeah. Tie them up somewhere. Did you suggest the shower then? Oh, we could just do it in the shower.
0: Showering in South Florida is like it doesn't exist. Like you get out of the shower and you feel like you didn't even shower. Yep. It's so weird.
5: Instantly sweaty again.
0: Yes.
2: Sounds like a great place to live.
0: You could take 10 showers a day.
3: I just love it. Well, I'm saying,
0: if you have air conditioning, no, it's different. Yeah. You get out, you're fine, but... no air conditioning.
1: Do you full on regret this now?
2: He won't say it to
0: us. Buying bankruptcy box?
1: Yeah.
2: He won't.
0: I am looking forward to the day when I can walk in here and everything will be all situated and everything.
1: And then another guy walks in.
2: You know what this is?
0: I'm not regretting it. There's what's the word I'm looking for? Not potential,
5: delusion.
0: But there's.
1: You don't like the area at all.
2: Your wife is afraid.
0: I like the area.
1: You just know you complain about it all the time. Nobody speaks English. You don't like the area. I don't understand.
2: Too expensive.
1: Too expensive.
5: Got in a fight already.
1: Got everything.
0: Speaking of being expensive, so we didn't want to go because I was working a couple of days ago. You know, I'm doing all this stuff around here. And I didn't want to go to get dinner because... Once I do that, I kind of know myself. It's a whole ordeal. You have to, you know, you get ready, you walk somewhere, you go, you get something to eat. By the time you come back, now this is an hour at least, if not an hour and a half.
5: Going out, yeah.
0: Yeah, and then you realize when you get back, you don't feel like, you don't want to start working again. I'm lazy after I get back, after I eat. So I go, let's just get some food and you know, she goes, okay, well, should we get takeout? I go, yeah, we could, or there's more, you know, there's only a certain number of places you can walk to, but so, mate, why don't we get Uber Eats? She goes, well, it's going to be expensive. I go, no, I got that Uber thing, you know, I get the zero delivery fee, whatever. So we go to order on Uber Eats. I could not believe how expensive this is. It was absolutely unreal.
1: What kind of restaurant, first of all? I mean, it all depends.
0: A nicer restaurant.
1: How much is your normal entree there? Have you been there before?
0: I've been there before.
1: So what's an entree?
0: Well, I actually looked it up because wait a second. On Uber Eats, I wanted fettuccine Alfredo.
1: Okay.
0: That's what I wanted. I kind of was in the mood.
5: For the hot weather, it's perfect.
2: Nice, refreshing.
5: That's hot bowl of
1: Are
5: soup.
1: You out of chili or soup?
2: Idiot.
0: So I look on Uber Eats, it tells me fettuccine Alfredo is $43.
1: Well, just for that?
0: Just for fettuccine. I go, and then if I wanted chicken, I wanted chicken fettuccine Alfredo.
1: Yeah.
0: To add chicken, how much do you think it was to add chicken?
1: Usually it's like $3.
3: Yeah, usually $3.
1: Five of
0: $22.
3: $22.
5: What kind of chicken is this?
0: So... I go, wait a second. I go, I'm not.
1: So it's $60 to get what you want.
0: $65.
1: Hold on.
0: I said, let me look at the, I go, are they jacking? I know they jack up the price, but I said, let me look in their menu online. And so I find online what their menu is. Fettuccine Alfredo. And this is a nicer place. This is still expensive, but $29 for fettuccine Alfredo.
1: So what was it?
0: They're adding $43 is what they are charging on Uber Eats.
3: Oh my goodness.
1: So $14
0: $14 for one dish.
3: That's a very big surcharge.
1: And how much is the chicken?
0: It's insane.
1: Additional. How much is the chicken usually?
0: That I didn't even check.
1: Okay,
0: I don't know. But they wanted $22 to add it on Uber Eats. So we would have been talking, and then by the time she gets something, God forbid you get an appetizer, you're looking at $150 to get Uber Eats for two people plus, for one meal. I said, absolutely. Forget it.
1: Yeah, plus I guess you have free delivery fee, you said?
0: Free delivery fee,
1: but then there's still
0: the tip. Yeah,
1: and there's probably some other fee that we're not even thinking about. There's some other fee in there. So you didn't get it?
0: Did not get it. I go, I'm not paying this. I said, we got Domino's pizza. They had the oven roasted pasta or something like that. $7.99 for fettuccine Alfredo, And we got a pizza.
3: And was it delicious?
0: It was good. Yes, it wasn't bad. And delivered right to the door. And no, you know, simple.
2: So I've already started a list. This is just like when he bought the boat. We told him from day one, big mistake, huge mistake. Don't do it. You'll regret it.
1: No, I was very pro boat.
2: Oh, but it was fun to watch. We just sat back and ate the popcorn and watched the whole thing unravel. And it did. And when the boat was done, you were like, that was a mistake. Why didn't you guys warn me? And we all laughed. Okay. Now I've started a Rover Miami complaints list.
1: Okay.
2: So if anyone has anything that they would like to send me. Okay. Going out to eat is a whole ordeal. He just said that. Mm-hmm. It's too hard to go out to eat.
1: Yep.
2: Nobody speaks English.
1: Yes.
2: Uber Eats is too expensive. Mm-hmm. Everything is too expensive. It's too hot.
1: Yes.
2: Elevator opens into the condo.
1: Yep.
2: What else we got? I mean, there's a million more that they'll start to pop up.
1: Oh, crime.
0: That's just, crime. Like crime. Just getting started. I mean, I could go.
2: And not safe.
0: This is something you need to start at 6 a.m. when we start the show because it's going to take me 4 hours to go through.
1: I don't know if he likes the beach.
2: Beach, who hates everything. Miami.
0: I don't dislike the beach.
1: But you don't go to the beach. You're on the beach and you don't go to the beach.
0: It's too hot.
3: He doesn't like the sun.
1: Doesn't like the sun. That's a good point.
0: There's all these people trying to twerk on you or something.
1: The sun in general doesn't like.
2: The sun is too hot.
3: You like that lady twerking on you. That was a perk, a bonus.
0: Oh, yeah.
2: Okay, so yeah, anything that you guys can think of.
1: I think just driving in general.
2: Traffic is awful, he said.
1: Traffic.
0: Oh, road rage. The people drive, they're crazy.
1: Is there a problem? Is it hard to park, I assume? Because I'm just...
2: He has a spot, though, so he's okay.
1: No, not at your place when you go places with the car. Is it tough to park or is it not?
0: Not in Miami Beach because you get a residence. It's all through an app, you know, like Park Mobile or whatever. I don't know which one they use. And it's usually everything about Miami Beach is so expensive, but if I want to park... It's $1 an hour to park.
1: I've had enough of Park Mobile, by the way. I really hate
0: that.
1: They
0: just called me yesterday. Did they call you?
1: No, I hate it because it used to be places where it was a parking meter. I'd walk out, put a quarter in, and I'd be fine.
2: Yeah.
1: Now this, go download our app. Make sure you put the right zone in. I know it doesn't take that long, but it takes like a minute or two, and then I'm going through this thing. So, okay, let's sign up. Okay, put in their license plate number, all this stuff, and it's just, I could just put a quarter in. Why am I, just don't want to waste my time. I could already be, some places I'm going, to pick something up, and I'm like, I could be out by the time.
0: The other thing with a meter, somebody could leave, and there's still time left on that meter, so you could park there.
1: Exactly.
0: Not with the app, you can't do that.
1: And do they actually give tickets to Park Mobile? Because sometimes I just don't do it. Don't do it. Because I'm going in and out.
0: They will give you. I see it all the time. Here, they give tickets. So to park in any of those places, it's only $1 an hour, which is, that is pretty cheap. Man, I'm sweating.
1: All right, so that's not a complaint. The parking, not a complaint.
2: Yeah, just
0: I don't like the music, somebody says. That's true.
2: Yeah, music sucks.
0: See, what else? A lot of...
1: Seems like you kind of enjoy the restaurants.
0: Oh, yeah.
1: But I mean, other than the waiting at some of them and just the...
2: That's anywhere.
1: Yeah, I guess that's anywhere. So I don't know if there's... Sorry, you like the restaurants. That's a pro category. That might be the only one.
0: I like the warm weather. I like... But this
2: not
0: is...
2: this warm.
0: I like warm weather outside, but I like being comfortable inside. Now
1: you don't go outside, really.
3: Yeah, you don't leave the home.
0: No, I walk around and stuff. Yeah, I'll walk around. We'll go out to eat. You walk there, and I like walking around. Short distances, though.
1: The scooters? Is there a lot of scooters? I think you complain about the scooters, right?
0: I don't. I have a scooter here. I don't really use it.
2: Stacy just emailed, Rover hates trying to get an Uber at the soccer stadium in Miami.
1: Hates that.
2: Right? You've complained.
0: That's true. Yes. All right, there's a lot of complaints, but there are some good things, too.
1: What are the good things?
3: Give us the pros.
1: What are the good things?
0: Women twerking on you randomly.
2: No, you hate that.
1: I don't know if you really like that.
2: What's one good thing?
0: See. The weather. But not in the
2: weather,
0: not from
2: how many
0: this time
2: months
0: of year
2: of the
0: on,
2: year?
0: It's too hot. So
1: half, I put
0: November,
1: half
0: December,
1: weather.
0: Perfect. Yep.
1: Weather's a half complaint and also a half pro.
2: November, December.
3: 2 months
2: good.
3: Out of the year is good.
2: Okay.
0: Let's see, what else?
1: You don't like the contractors?
0: I like bankruptcy box. I do like the...
1: Well, obviously
0: now that,
1: don't
0: know,
1: like...
0: Now that it's almost finished, I like everything in here. It looks good. It's nice. I do like that.

0: Oh, the contractors suck. They're terrible.
1: So you're happy overall with the actual home?
2: Other than the people showing up.
0: We're getting there.
2: Yeah.
0: We're getting there.
1: I'm not going to
0: add it. Take a break.
3: Two pros.
1: I only put one because he really didn't sound, you know?
2: He said he's going to like the place.
1: It's not
2: once
1: done.
2: It's finished. Yeah. He'll like it then.
1: Okay.
2: Mm-hmm. I don't think you can count that yet.
1: We'll keep adding.
0: All right, I've got to take a break. 866-YO-ROVER. We will be right back. Hang on.
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fight.

0: the left,
1: communism,
0: and the right,
2: fascist.
0: They both think we're stupid.
2: I don't know if you're acting stupid.
0: Welcome back to Rover's Morning Glory,
3: most corrupt in history.
4: Kester said, what about the high cost of insurance in Florida? Yes, add that to the negative list. Somebody else says, what about all the credit card fraud that you always experience? Yes, add that as a negative. There's a story I have about that. I went to a restaurant just yesterday.
5: Wait, what was the last one? It was the high insurance, and then the last one was...
4: Credit card fraud. Always stealing your credit card number. So I went to a restaurant yesterday, and they... I probably have to... Maybe I'll save this story till tomorrow, because what the guy told me I found a little bit hard to believe, and I'd love to get somebody else's opinion on this, because B2 and I left, and I go, that doesn't sound right. Teresa says, Rover, why didn't you buy a condo in Hawaii?
5: Ugh, that's too hard to get
4: to. Perfect temperature year-round, she says.
5: That's a retirement. Like, will you retire in Miami? You'll sell your home in Ohio and just go live in Florida? That's not
4: maybe,
5: really...
4: Maybe.
5: You
4: love
5: gotta.
4: It. Love it. And also in Hawaii, if I'm doing the show in Hawaii... What time is it in time in Honolulu? Let's just say it's 3:52 a.m. in Honolulu right now. So I would be doing the show from midnight to 4 a.m.
5: Perfect for you, actually.
4: It doesn't sound for you.
5: You're up all night anyway.
4: No, the perfect time would be like
5: 10 a.m.
4: You wake up around 10. Yeah, we do the show from like middays, 10, 11 a.m. You start. Scott says, I'm a local truck driver in South Florida. I'm born and raised about an hour north of Bankruptcy Box. Let me tell you, the heat is not the problem. It is the humidity. People do not understand until they experience it themselves. Yesterday at work, the humidity had a feel like of over 100 degrees. One of our employees started puking uncontrollably. We had to end up sending him home early because of how bad he was sweating on an empty stomach. Love the show. Stay hydrated. I've been drinking ice water just nonstop because it's the only thing that keeps me cool in Bankruptcy Box while the air conditioning is.
5: Get one of those cooling rags. When we go to Disney, we have cooling rags that you'd kind of put around your neck.
6: I have a fan.
7: What's a cooling rag? One. Just a wet rag?
5: No, it's like a special, it just keeps the water and it keeps the rag cold so that when you're in the heat in Florida, you just wrap it around your neck and it keeps you nice and chilled.
4: Nicole says, what's on the pro list for Miami?
5: I have one thing.
4: We got to it.
6: Restaurants.
4: One thing.
5: Yeah. Oh, I put, yeah, weather is good 2 months of the year.
6: Oh,
5: yeah.
6: Nice.
5: That's all I have. Seriously. Perfect. You want me to put restaurants? I can add that for
7: restaurants
5: the second.
7: Restaurants is definitely a plus.
4: Restaurants is a plus, okay. Yeah. There's a lot going on. There's always something going, you know, there's a lot to do.
5: Restaurants are good.
4: Entertainment is good.
5: You guys don't leave the house. Well, do I put entertainment? Because you never go to anything.
4: Yeah.
8: You guys going to shows down there?
5: No.
8: Any concerts? Any, just soccer games? Is that all you're
4: soccer
8: attending?
4: Soccer games? All right. That's a pro. Never. I like going to soccer games.
8: You know what? He did go to like a boating where they were selling boats or showing boats and
4: the
8: walked boat around
5: that
8: down
5: one
8: there.
5: Event does
8: he
5: not.
8: Did one time.
5: No, that does not qualify. So we're getting there.
4: RJ says, Rover.
7: Rolling Loud. Do you go to that? That's there, right?
8: Ooh.
4: VIP tickets. Yeah. There. Yep. Every year. RJ says, why do radio hosts always work only 4 hours on the air? I've always wondered that. There's an answer for that. I don't know why it started this way, but the company that does ratings for radio breaks it down into what they call day parts. So morning drive is 6 a.m. to 10 a.m. Middays are 10 a.m. to 3 p.m. So that would be 5 hours. Afternoons, 3 p.m. to 7 p.m., and nights, 7 p.m. to midnight, overnights, midnight to 6. So, now some radio stations, depending on their programming or whatever, they might run sports, so the things are a little bit different, but those are generally the hours that radio hosts are on just because that's what correlates to the times that the ratings company. So if you want morning ratings, you do a 4-hour morning show. That's it. That's the reason why. And we're all incredibly lazy. We don't like working more than 4 hours a day. That's why we got into this business, because it's a bunch of losers that run radio. We're a bunch of losers, and nobody wants to work more than 4 hours a day.
5: Speak for yourself.
4: Let's see. Doogie, I know yesterday I didn't have anything to give away.
5: Tomorrow you will, though. I'll get you some fun stuff tomorrow, okay. But today you do not.
4: Tomorrow? Okay. 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They'll get started in just a few minutes. How was Jeffrey on the aftermath yesterday? He was so sour yesterday on the main show. A lot of people were complaining about Jeffrey on the main show. How was he on the aftermath, Charlie?
7: I think it's fine. I don't remember him being too sour. No, I don't remember if he's too sour. 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
4: The aftermath starts in just a few minutes. 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JLR's landlord wants to know, would Charlie rather live in Miami or go to dance competitions every Saturday?
5: Oh.
7: What do you mean?
5: There's
7: live in Miami?
5: There's a competition this weekend. Come with me, Charlie. This weekend, baby. It's our last regionals. Let's go.
8: Oh, yeah. Last I was in regionals. Toledo last weekend for dance competition. Yeah.
5: It's not of the month.
4: Oh, they had regionals before? They also had regionals?
8: Oh, mm-hmm. Yep. Mm-hmm.
4: Sounds fun. All right. We will be back live tomorrow morning. Have a great day. It's Rover's Morning Glory.
5: Bye.
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I say you look so fine that I really want to make you mine. 4, 5, 6, come on and get your kicks. Now you don't need

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Tonight, only one NBA Finals game. It's a game five between Minnesota and San Antonio. It's a series that's tied 2 games apiece. Wemby will play tonight. He avoided suspension. He did get tossed from game 4 with a nasty elbow.

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1: We got a couple of good pieces of information from the NFL recently. One is that Friday they signed a new collective bargaining agreement with the NFL Referees Association, so they're going to be able to avoid using backup refs for the upcoming season. And for the next seven, this gets them through the 2032 season. So that's good news. The other thing we found out for sure, we knew it was coming soon, we just didn't know exactly when. Now we know that the NFL schedule for the upcoming season will be revealed this Thursday.
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1: NHL playoffs continue. You got two games tonight. You got Buffalo at Montreal. And that is not an elimination game. But Montreal is leading that series 2-1. Other one's not elimination game either. Anaheim at Vegas. That series is tied 2-2. Here's Creed.

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1: Put out their 8th studio album. It's going to be out 2 weeks from this Friday. It's called 8. I didn't have to dig deep to get that one. This is on the new album. It's called

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1: Metallica covering up old Bob Seger, and we're about to turn the page. Can you believe that next weekend is Memorial Day weekend? 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
1: Nintendo is hiking prices of the Switch 2 console. They announced a couple days ago that the Switch 2 is now going to sell for around $500 here in the U.S., about $50 more than its current price. The company also forecasts a decline in sales within the next fiscal year. Here's live.

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1: It's a band called From Ashes to New. I think they did this just to screw with us DJs, right? You can't say this is new music from Ashes to New, because then you have to say this is new music from Ashes to New. You see? I think they did it on purpose. This is their new song called Drag Me.

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Changing your car preset is stressful business, so we wouldn't ask if it wasn't important. 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
1: Now, despite the numbers on inflation, rising costs, 4 out of 5 consumers say that they've made an impulse buy already this year. So a new survey from a marketing agency, more than half of shoppers say that their budget is tighter this year, but Gen Z and millennial consumers are the most likely to have made an impulse buy, food being the top category. Clothes came in a close second, followed by electronics. 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So is that really an impulse buy?
2: 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That's win. Enter it now.
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1: We are about a month away from the release of the new Sublime album, their first album of new material in 30 years. 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
1: We just heard that the Red Hot Chili Peppers sold their recorded music catalog for upwards of $300 million. What? Theory of a Dead Man.

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$1,000? 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
1: Man, what a wild night last night. So American Idol had its three-hour finale on ABC. Shinedown, who you heard a couple minutes ago, was on it last night. So was Blues Traveler, Gin Blossoms, Motley Crue. It was pretty wild. If you missed it, you can rewatch it in Hulu right now. And it's actually better because I'll be honest, that was a long 3 hours last night. But it was very, very cool if you didn't get to see it. 21 Pilots, Metallica. Remember, keyword this hour. You still got two more after this hour. We are down to the last 2 weeks of free money chances. Hopefully giving you a little cha-ching when what's left to spring.
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1: 92.5 KGB. Even though gas prices are setting records almost every single day, AAA announced it will be a record travel weekend next weekend between the road and air. Let's be honest. At this point, it's always been like, oh, I'm just going to fall back to the car. Airfare is too expensive. Now, one's just as bad as the other. Because in a lot of spots of the country, gas prices are hovering at $5, which used to only be a California, Hawaii, and Washington State thing. Now it's like everybody. Ugh, it's insane, isn't it? It's Metallica.

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1: Fuel. Hanging out last week, doing a little warm-up party the night before Welcome to Rockville started at the Daytona International Speedway on last Thursday. Mother Nature tried to stop a couple of night shows, but they still went on. Foo Fighters went on last Friday night at like almost 11. Played to like 1-something in the morning. Yeah. They don't cancel, man. They get it done. Day Seeker is here. It's Big Rig. This is Crawl Back to My Coffin.

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1: What? The dumb of the day of this Tuesday. This just left me shaking my head. So over the weekend, somebody started a post on Reddit, and it was about the weirdest things ever donated to thrift shops. And I'm like, oh, geez. Somebody donated a suitcase that sadly had two dead ferrets inside. That had to be nice. A World War II grenade, a full colostomy bag. Yeah. And then the whole thing culminates with a bag of used kitty litter, which I'm sure if you spoke to the person donating, they're probably like, well, yeah, that's used cat litter to a cat. Now to a dog, that is a bag full of chocolatey treats. And they wouldn't be wrong.
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1: We were talking earlier in the hour on What the Dumb about the strangest things ever donated to thrift shops, where somebody donated a bag of used kitty litter. And I talked about how dogs love it because they love eating cat turds for some odd reason. It's been wonderful. Thank you for all reaching out, sharing your grosser than gross stories of your dog eating out of the cat's litter box.
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0: 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Bills. That's Bills. Enter it now.
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1: I'm really looking forward to paying some bills, but also taking a little bit of a staycation might be nice as well.
0: Yeah, it might be. You're really looking forward to paying some bills. Well, I guess if they're nagging at you, yeah, it would be nice to get those off your back. No doubt about it. Well, listen, here's the deal. This is the last keyword for today in this hour. So make sure you get it to our website and make sure around about 6 o'clock, if the cash center calls your cell phone, you pick that thing up as quickly as possible. Oh, yeah, it's going to come up something weird like private caller, no caller ID, potential spam. Please do not let it slip by.
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1: Shine Down, incredible last night on American Idol, along with Motley Crue and a lot of others. It was the three-hour finale on ABC. If you missed it, you can rewatch on Hulu right now.

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1: Coming off a huge year last year, opening up for the AC/DC tour. They're going to be doing it again this summer as well. Pretty Reckless. They are back. When I Wake Up, it is New Rock with a Big Rig.

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1: No doubt. That band is making some bank. That song is getting streamed and downloaded something fierce. You're hearing it all the time during the NHL playoffs, and everybody singing at the top of their lungs inside the arena. It's such a good song, such a good vibe. It's Falling in Reverse with the Big Rig. The voices in my head.

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1: What the dumb of the day today, part two. So today is election day in the Bahamas. So on election day, they ban the sale of alcohol, not only on regular, you know, Bahama islands, but also the private cruise ship islands. Even though no one is voting there, the problem is locals who do vote work there. So they're not allowed to serve booze. So, yeah, so all, you know, obviously cruise line passengers are beside themselves because they're like, well, why do I want to go to the island if I can't drink brews? I'm like, well, you know, I mean, can you skip? Because you can still drink on the ship. That's totally fine. You just can't drink on the island, which I know, you know, if you're going to like the Disney Island or Royal Caribbean, you'd like to lay in a hammock and have a mixed drink of some kind and relax. I get it. But I guess people are just upset because the cruise lines didn't tell them. But it happens every year. This year just all of a sudden became a problem. It's like, maybe we're a bunch of alcoholics.
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1: 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Others say it's unleashing human potential. 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

Binghamton's 92.5 KGB. We are just a couple of weeks away from the new Evanescence album dropping that'll be called Sanctuary. You will find this on there along with the brand new single we world premiered like 2 weeks ago called Who Will You Follow? It's good stuff, man. And if you're wondering, geez, is it political in nature? It would seem so.

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1: Can't believe it, man. Just a couple more weeks. Kids will be getting out of school. Another year will be behind us. Most colleges are out, if not last week, this week. Everybody going on their breaks and going, I'm broke. I can't afford gas. I can't do anything. That's why we keep these $1,000 chances coming. They start again tomorrow morning, 9 a.m. right here, and then all work day long.

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1: Big Rig, that is going to do it for me. I will see you back here tomorrow for your Wednesday as we crank through this week, getting ready a week and a half. It is Memorial Day weekend, the unofficial beginning of summer. As technically by the calendar, it is not, but for everybody else, pretty much. It summons the arrival of school being out, summer vacations kicking in, pools opening up at various locations around the country, you know, yada, yada, yada. It's what I...

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1: It's Stacy. 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

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Aaron Lewis doing some dates this year, his solo stuff. And if it's solo, you know it's a little bit more country. 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You know, you're going to have to find out. But I do like him whenever he's with the boys of Sting. Sublime now, Sonata.

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1: My beloved Incubus, who teased an album back in 20, do you even remember 2025? Well, they teased an album like in the springtime last year to come out the fall of 2025. And then the last that we heard, it was, they did to re-record it all. Why? I keep writing to Brandon Boyd. He never gets back to me. So we'll see when we get new Incubus. Ice Nine Kills, Twisting the Knife.

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Okay, they scored the 100 most streamed songs based on beats per minute, energy, danceability, volume. And Lose Yourself from Eminem was number one, followed by Believer from Imagine Dragons.